0: Whiskey 3.
1: Good.
0: Can you put me down for a check of St. Joan of Arc Church? It's on Lincoln Street. I think it's 570. I'm not sure the exact address. There was supposed to be a function in the back. Can you just make a note that it's all locked up? There's no one here.
1: I have it. Animal control.

0: 41.
1: Yeah, the bike is still out and about. They just went past the station. The wheelies and everything headed towards to you guys.
2: Sure, he's all set.
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0: Nada, you go first. You start to the area of 1021 Milbury Street. Passerby says an Acura hit a stone wall and the males are fusing an EA.
1: Okay.

0: Animal Control one.
1: Angel.
0: And, two more just come in.
1: Alright, I'm heading to Winnipeg. You said number 17?
0: Affirmative.
1: Alright, as soon as I clear, I'll grow Delta 2.
0: Alright, sir, thank you.
2: Just got a check for a call, 108 Hill Street. 46-year-old Aubrey Lord is calling. He wants to harm himself, feeling depressed. No weapons, he doesn't have any idea.

0: 16 for 17.
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0: Oscar 17.
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0: 16, am I clear for 17?
1: Affirmative.
0: 17, go ahead.
1: 17, disregard.
0: Have it. 3-2.

0: 12 will be reported.
1: Received. 12 and 14, be advised. EMS is notified.
0: Stand back.

0: Oscar 14. You and 12 can actually back off. EA is going to be all set with us.
1: 4-5.

0: 9-1-2, when you're ready.
1: God.
0: Give me an Acura TL, Mass Reg, 5, Zulu, November, Juliet, 6-3.
1: Lorenzo's.
0: I have it. He's failed and brings the BD dry.
1: I have it.

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1: I don't think they're coming. He denied it on the phone.

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1: 4.
0: Can you show me 4 at the station, please? Let me know when I clear.
1: Alright.

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1: 14.
0: 14, just check the area of 367 Park Ave. We got a loud music call. Area resident states a food truck playing loud music. Just want some advice.
1: I get it.
0: Receive, you all set?
1: Yeah, I'll be all set.

0: Neutral.
1: Scott.
0: Give him that number.
1: Yeah, my number is 106-333-106-333.
0: All right, I'll be quiet on one attack and talk to the gentleman. What's your next two calls?
1: I have 517 Lake Ave for a bat flying around the caller's living room.
0: I only get 517, I didn't get the street.
1: 517 Lake Ave. 517 Lake Ave.
0: I see that. I'll go over there.
1: And then the other one is 72 Burncoat for a bunny or a rabbit stuck in the storm drain. Oscar 3.
2: Good.
1: Actually, stand by. Is there a Plumlee Village detail on Plumlee?
2: Good.
1: Can you start the 16 Laurel Street apartment 302 for a welfare check? Resident states there's a male banging on her door, attempting to open the door with a key. Unknown who the male is, and he's demanding her to open the door. Would like him removed.
2: We have that, Mike 223 and Delta 228.
1: I have it. 3, you can back up.
2: Yeah, I have that.

0: Go ahead.
1: Everything's all set at Tim Rudd. You can clear that out and you can put my cell phone 11 on. Bishop F.
0: Received. You need the comments?
1: Negative.

0: Oscar 20.
1: All right.
0: 15 Peel Ave for a check. Yolamar Suarez is calling. He's bringing his friend Arthur. He's making Q5 statements to her via text, saying he might hurt himself after they had an argument. Well, awesome check on.
1: Where's he?
0: 18 to assist.
1: 18 Ave.

0: 是吧？
1: 对。
0: That cover she called, did the caller give any more details on the vehicles?
2: I don't have that, thank you.
3: 15.
2: Go on. Everything's all set over here, you can clear this out.
4: I just have a past shoplifting, 115 Stafford at the CVS. Speak to Felicia. She's reporting a white male and a blue hospital mask wearing all black in his mid-40s. Left with a couple items from the store.
2: Hiya.
5: Because male Norfolk blue hot. Mass register, X-ray Delta Charlie 37, and she was 1 Greyhound Bolt.
2: Okay, so
4: received, y'all set?

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0: I have a 6.

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Talk Rick. Hi, Rugby Street, apartment number 12, for 160. We have Cheryl reporting. She just came home and her door was unlocked, and she hasn't gone in, and we just left out about it. Okay, we have it.

0: Go ahead.
1: During this test, if you could start over with 8.
0: Please go ahead.
1: Thank you.

0: Sí, sí.
1: Perdón.
0: Again, item, please.
1: 15 is going to be 106342, 106342.
0: I have it, thank you.

0: 4, go ahead.
1: I'm going to be code 5 from the station. I have a ride along for the remainder of the mission.
0: Before I do have one, Steve.
1: Go ahead.
0: Anything wrong with your permit number 1? We're just you. We have two now calling. These are neighbors. She was throwing trash on her steps. It's an ongoing issue.
1: I have it. Is that where you have this one?

0: Affirmative, they are separated.
1: I'm familiar, we all say.
0: I have it.
2: Adelina Avila calling, states her daughter, Jamie Oviello, 10-4-09, left around 10 a.m. this morning, hasn't returned, hasn't heard from her since. Unknown where she was going, she's going to be a Hispanic female, purple sweater, jeans, white and black Nike shoes.
3: We have that.
2: Twelve, y'all set?
3: Yeah, we'll be all set.

0: apartment two's calling about apartment one.
1: Okay, I got it. Here, Joel. Have a number.
0: Number is 106-336. 106-336.
2: I have the bat before I go to Webster Square. I'll take a right out to 72 Brinkle Street.
0: Hoping that's the last one.
2: And you said the rabbits in the sewer drain, you said, at 72 Burncoat?
0: Affirmative, on the corner of Burncoat and Burncoat Terrace.
1: I've seen that.

0: We spoke to Arthur. Sounds like this is a disgruntled former partner. We calling her and advising her. But he's fine and doesn't want to harm himself. Clear this out. Okay.
1: Bridget,

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1: That's right.

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1: Alright.
0: Can you create an incentive number for recovered property using one of these cash for phones machines? I'll type up a couple of lines. Thank you.
1: I have it. Tango 252. Can I go again? Tango 252. On. Can we get a ones to the front of the plane?
2: What's the chief complaint?
1: Cash on the fly.
2: I have it.

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1: Appreciate it, thank you.
0: Do you want this coded or disorderly? Stand by.
1: That's affirmative, 21 now.
0: All right, animal control, good.
2: 9 number.

0: number is 106338.
1: I see that'll be clear, and I couldn't locate that rabbit. I'll be heading to Webster Square with that bat.

0: Oscar 6. Check the area through 308 Belmont for a vehicle in the middle of the road with its hazards on. It's a white SUV, unknown reg. Oscar 10.
1: Good.
0: Can you check the area of 10 Riverside Street? We have two callers calling in that they were walking by and heard a girl screaming in the area, "Please help me." It said in the area of the back of the stadium.
1: I got it.

0: Six.
1: Okay. My travel team put me out with 5, Lima Bravo, Alpha 3-6. I'm going to be Hamilton, like 4 Plantation Street. I'll let you know.
2: J-9-7.
1: Got
2: it. You can just add me to that medical at 261 Main Street, the Palladium, and you can also clear it up that Mail's going to be heading up to St. Pete's for some stitches.
1: I have it.
2: Thank you.

0: Sure. Is there a particular apartment that is coming home?
1: That's negative, just says 15. I'll check with the call taker.

0: Can you give me the last two on the plate?
1: 3-6.

0: There was no apartment number mentioned.
1: Yeah, give the caller stuff out and speak to us so they can direct us.
0: Where is he? Don't have a call.

0: 17.
1: Go ahead.
0: I just called the number, no answer. The call taker said that she, that the caller said she was at a house. The people at the, that are calling, causing the disturbance are at a house, not an apartment.
1: Yeah.
0: After 15?

0: Oh, Griffin.
1: I have a call for you on Main Street. Are you available? It's going to be 1194 Main Street, apartment 4, for disturbance. Caller's reporting a male named Andrew Richards trying to break her door in. Thinks that his girlfriend is in the apartment, and she isn't. States the male outside is arguing with people. Male is extremely drunk and now outside arguing with someone in front of the building.
0: I get it.
1: 14 to assist.
2: Dang it.
3: I'll do a couple of actions. Perfect.
2: I have it.

0: Yeah, Jean.
1: Go on.
0: Spoke to the residents on the first floor. They said everything was shot.
1: Repeat.

0: 9, you calling?
1: Yeah, I got another call.
0: Okay.
1: 48 Dutton Street, apartment 2 for 160. Nicole Fish is calling. She wants options regarding her daughter, Kaylee Fisher, who has been verbally abusive and destroying the home. She says Kaylee's not home from work for another 20 to 30 minutes and will be very agitated when she gets home.
0: Okay, we have that. Thank you.
1: You're welcome. Good. Can you guys do a 6? Traffic off.

0: Yeah, Ocho.
1: Done.
0: I'll be clearing Winston Square before I go back to the station. You have any other calls?
1: Negative, sir.
0: I already see that. Have a good one.
1: You too.

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1: Go ahead.
0: I think it's cleared up. A total of five people out here, and your minds are on business.
1: All right.

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0: 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A total of five people out here, and your minds are on business.
1: All right.

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1: 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And, we're all on here. So far.
0: Alright, another one just came in.
1: What?
0: 155 Hamilton Street, apartment 7, for 320. We have a Juliet calling, states her boyfriend, a Stephen Fitzmaurice, is extremely intoxicated, screaming and yelling. Now we have Juliet's dad calling in, the property owners, wants him removed. Nine to assist.
2: It'll head that way once I clear the hospital.
0: All right, but it's 9, you can back up.

0: Catch up. Just check out a lot of music in the area of 21 Sachin.
1: Here we have it. I'll let you know.
0: I have it.

0: after 13. Oscar 12. Disregard 12. Oscar 14.
1: 14.
0: Are you able to take a medical on May Street?
1: Oh, yes.
0: On 9 May Street, they're in the back parking lot. There's a white female, camo pants, laid out. She's breathing, but it seems like she may have used 94 Cs.
1: I got it. I got 12 with me.
0: 3 Cs. Go ahead.
1: For Bluff Street, we'll be doing a report, not anything.
0: 3 Cs.

0: We spoke with her and she was advised. I know how long you're here, you can clear it out.
1: Thank you.
2: Done.
3: Yeah,
2: I have it.
1: Officer 14, did you copy?
3: I did.
1: I have a call for you on 367 Park Avenue, ready?
3: Is it the dirt bike?
1: That's correct.
2: Okay, me and Paul can head there.
1: Greetings.

Guard. Sarge, I have a guard going up to Belmont. It's going to be Officer LaPlatte from 36. Calvin Rivera Ayala going up from Edson.

0: He's Oscar 3.
1: 3. 3, I have that.

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1: Okay.
0: 50 Franklin Street for disturbance. Residents are supporting a lad party that's been going on all day.
1: See, that's a sanctioned event. I'm sure it's been really soon, so yeah.

0: 14.
1: Go on.
0: Cue in. Clear it up.
1: Two. 463 Franklin Street. I'm sorry, 463 Lincoln Street for a commercial alarm. The Zone 5 office panic motion at Taco Bell. No responders.
2: Two, we have a light.

0: 14.
1: Okay.
0: 398 Chandler Street, apartment 1R for assault, dangerous weapon. John calling, saying his wife tried to stab him with a knife.
2: I got it. Stop recording.
0: 04.
1: Are you okay talking to Chandler?
3: Before I had that, she didn't go out the knife.
0: Stand by.
4: 17 will head that way as well.
0: 17. 3 or 4, that's correct. She still does. Yeah, she still has a knife.

0: Go ahead.
1: We're doing a report for CIT. Can you contact Auburn PD to go to Express at the Auburn Mall and attempt to locate a Kaylee Fisher, 114-09. Just going to check on the welfare.
0: So the name was Katie Fisher?
1: Kaylee.
0: I got it.
1: No, black. 5'9"

0: Officer 4. Chip. I'm domestic at 47 Eastern Ave, apartment 3L. Caitlin's going to be waiting on the corner of the street near Lucky Market. States that her husband, Ryan Irving, 314, is 87, her and is refusing to let her leave. They're now verbally arguing. Denied EMS. No weapons were involved.
1: 4 Ave. Did you say they're not separated at this time? They're still together?
0: I just got an update that she was able to make it outside away from him, unknown where he is at the time.
1: Driver, in route.
0: 3-6. 5-0-6.
1: 3-6.

0: Go ahead.
1: 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There's no knife at this time.
0: Richie, thank you.

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1: 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Okay, 22-11.

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0: Interview corner of Prospect and Mr. Adams.
2: 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I'm on my way to Chandler Street to pick up a female. That way.
1: Where is it?

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1: Four, your I number is 106374, 106374, and your time of arrest was 2209.
0: Richie, thank you.
1: You're welcome.

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0: Can you add me to that 398 Chandler Street call, please?
1: 3C, so what's your numbers again?
0: Echo 15, 15.
1: 3C, thank you.

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1: Good.
0: Can I have you head to 826 Main Street with this EMS? Across from Maria's kitchen, there's an area, there's a Hispanic male, passed out in the street, fire's reporting he's a little aggressive.
1: We got it, we'll be clearing here in a second.
0: Maria's

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1: Go ahead.
0: You can clear the Hamilton Street call out. Doing a report. I'll put it on file. Can you put us out with Mass Reg 4 Mike Lima X-ray 26 at 8 Mead Street 9 with us?
1: Yes, I'll send.
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0: Panel head to 8th location.

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0: 3, what's up?
1: 3, 6.

0: Hey, can you send me a wagon on mail, please?
1: Wagon on one.
2: We're going to be breaking away from Chandler.
1: Break. Wagon on 2 switch to 1. Wagon on 2 switch to 1. Wagon on 1. I know you have another pickup, but can I get one to Quincy at La Martine for one mail?
0: Hey.
1: Go ahead.
0: Can you get a question from my other sergeant for permission to tow this vehicle? I'm instructing travel, and there's no license operator to come and take his motor vehicle. It's going to be a Honda Civic.
1: Racing.

0: 14, you calling?
1: I am. I have a commercial alarm that came up, 140 Mill Street. Do you want me to find someone else?
0: 15, I'll take care of that after Main Street.
1: Breezy, thank you, 15. 14, you can survive.
2: I got it. Wagon is at female. We're doing a report.
1: Breezy.

0: Four.
1: Go ahead.
0: All right, back off again with the Guinea.
1: Reese, is the wagon on?
2: Wagon.
1: You can back off that Eastern Ave arrest. I'm going to start EMS over there, so just a Quinn Sig one.
2: Have it.
1: Four, what's the complaint, just so EMS knows?

0: My number is going to be 1-0-6-3-8-4-1-0-6-3-8-4, and the time of rest was 22:15.
1: Got it. Thank you.
0: You're welcome.
1: Yeah.
0: I got it.

0: Mary?
1: Hey.
0: Is there just a better location to use? Clinton and Lamartine isn't able to be mapped in the CAD, just so I can get the right toe over there.
1: You can use Lafayette then?
0: Crazy, that's what I had. Thank you.
1: It's right at the five-way intersection. We're on Quinsig before the intersection.
0: I got it. Thank you.
2: Have you had a 205 Chandler Street for harassment? Rosario is dating his ex-girlfriend, verbally harassing him at the Family Dollar with his aunt, Rosa, stated she's not supposed to be around him, also reporting that his bike was stolen. The direction of travel was towards 425 Pleasant Street.

0: was like,
1: just so you know, EMS is going to be a bit. They don't have any trucks available.
0: No.
1: Yeah. 14.

0: 1401.
1: Go ahead.
0: I got flagged down regarding a possible robbery at the corner of Green and Francis J. McGrath. A male may have stolen a kid's bike.

0: Hello?
1: I just got flagged down regarding a possible robbery at the corner of Green and Francis J. McGrath. A male may have stolen a kid's bike.
0: Armed or armed robbery?
1: I'm trying to figure it out right now. We met up at the dog park. I can let you know.
0: Really? Is there a car available to start over there? Thank you.
2: Now got up and walked away.
0: Thank you.

0: Clara Green and Francis J. McGrath, possibly over by the dog park.
1: I have it.
0: Thank you.
1: 1401. Cars can slow down. The victims aren't very cooperative.
2: Hey Don, I got a location for you.

0: one. He'll be on here. You're gonna go in and shout if you can.
1: Four, are you all set?
0: We're all set. Just step up EA if you can.
1: Where is it?
0: Okay.
1: Go ahead.
0: Okay, we spoke with some individuals that said that the door was actually unlocked, but the secondary door is locked. Do we have a responder for this address?
2: Thank you.
0: Yeah, see if he wants. We'll leave the door unlocked. Or if he wants to respond and talk to himself.
1: Okay, what door was left unlocked? You said the front door?
0: Hey, front.
1: I got it.
3: You can close out of the disorderly.
1: I got it, thank you.

0: One.
1: Ford's going to be writing from the EA. I'll follow them. I'm not sure if the second target's aware with an additional hospital guard.
2: You want the help for him?

0: Hey, Sarge, I'm making a guard right now. It's going to be a direct from 47 Eastern Ave. Officer 4 is arrest. Mail's going up. No memorial.
1: Is it going to be clear from here? 14 is early, car.
0: Oh, I apologize. Thank you.
1: Is Officer 3 available to go up there, or is he already up there?
0: Officer 3 is currently on a guard. He's running in and one's following him up to the hospital.
2: I didn't go up there yet.
0: 3 is
2: you. Be right back to get you back up there.
0: 3 is you.
1: Before I miss that, who's going up with the EA?
2: Officer 1 is riding in the back of the ambulance. I'm going to need a ride back over to Eastern Ave. So you're going to have to relieve me of the

0: Wait, Cash, and who's available over there right now?
1: Available right now, I have Oscar 6. The rest.
0: Thank them for the God.
1: Reason. Oscar 6. I'm gonna need you to start over to Memorial for a guard.
0: Got it.
1: Racist.

0: 4 to 6.
1: Gotcha.
0: Alright, you can meet us at the lake. Also going to be at 12.
1: I will.
2: Here, 4.
1: Hello, guys.
2: I'm sorry, that guard that's going up right now is actually going to be at the lake. It's in section.
1: We have that here.
2: You're welcome.
1: You just find out what pod it's going to be in?
2: I'll let you know as soon as I find out.

0: Kilo 798 calling.
1: Yeah, Cairo Street detail. Can you put us out at 32 Cairo Street with our parking violations?
0: Is it just you or anyone else?
1: Charlie 789 also.
0: Received. Go on.
2: Are you going to have that mail? Lorenzo says that he'll be doing a report with us.
0: Received, thank you.

0: You're a four on.
1: You're a four, go ahead.
0: I just wanted to update you. I have 6 calls holding. Nothing pressing at this time.
1: Okay, I have that.

0: Go ahead.
1: The secondary door is secured, so we can clear out of here. Don't go to the false, and we'll head to Beaver.
0: Reezy, thank you.

0: Puedo decir.
1: Go ahead.
0: When have you had a 258 Pleasant Street for harassment? Staff of the Robin stating a female ran into the bar trying to escape a male who claims she's his wife. Female stated she knows him, but she is not the wife. And there's maybe some possible altered mental. Female's hiding in the bar with staff, but the male keeps trying to come inside and take her. The black male, dark blue, long sleeve, black pants.
1: ATM with them.
0: Three, please.

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1: What's it for?
0: Female complaining of leg pain.
1: Racist.

0: Call 3. Can I get you to 4 Orient Street along with EMS? Male's calling in, his name is Pedro, states that a male was attempting to steal his bike. He's requesting EMS, 54 years old and extremely BK. EMS is staging.
1: Got it.

0: Oh, great. This call, Pedro, is the male that was getting his bike stolen, and the male requesting EMS is the one that was trying to steal his bike.
1: I got it.
0: 360.

0: Hello?
1: Hey, would you have it relayed to whoever's coming up here with us to bring shackles, please?
0: Do you guys have a pod number there yet?
1: Not yet, I'll leave you on the phone at that.
2: Thank you.
3: 17.
2: Good.
3: You raised my sector sergeant for permission to give a female a ride down to downtown.
1: Yes, yeah, for what's that for?
3: Sorry, we're just looking for permission to get a female quick ride to downtown. She does not feel safe walking down by herself. We have 18 with us.
1: If I missed all that, I could walk over. I was just scared.
3: We'll ride down to downtown. We're on Pleasant Street. She doesn't feel safe walking down by herself. We have 18 with us.
1: Okay, she's out of mileage.
3: Thank you.

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0: 17. 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
1: Going?
0: 18, I'm following.
1: I got it.

0: We can clear Mirror 1
1: I haven't been able to get through to EMS. They're all on 911.
0: Lake Ave.
1: 130 Lake Ave, apartment 1. James Collins and his 21-year-old daughter, Eliana, pushed him. They're both yelling at each other.
0: Oh, yeah, go ahead.
1: 360.

0: Oscar 12. I'm going to have to redirect you guys from Englewood Ave. Medical 4 Allen Street, the back parking lot. A 30-year-old female having a panic attack, and EMS requested a route car.
1: Yeah.
0: I guess the female is screaming and crying, laying on the floor, possibly trying to harm herself.
1: Yeah, but...

0: 12.
1: 12.
0: There you go.
1: I just know they're on the way. EDM, step it up.
2: No, we're good. They're good to come in when they get here, though.
1: Okay, receive. I'll let them know.

0: 17. 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
1: We received 2308.

Polo. Polo in the area of 342 Highland Street. It's a dark colored sedan, Maastricht 4, Foxtrot Echo, Delta 47. I'm cutting other cars off, passing over the double yellow towards Static Square.

0: state and the FIDA. Yeah. 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
1: Great.

0: EMS is asking for a chief complaint.
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0: Received. 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

0: 17. 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
1: Yes, I do. 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
0: Have a good night.

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1: Go ahead.
2: Okay, Route 2 is going to be double. His partner is going to be guarding up at the hospital. Once he's done, he's going to be going down to Route 12. I'll list that in an email so you guys are all aware of it.
1: Received.
2: Thank you.
1: You're welcome.

0: 2. I'll be in cruise of 10 after the 20 in the morning. Show me heading to UMass Lake Gap to drop off. I'll be my 264.
1: Where is it?

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1: Go ahead.
0: I just wanted to make sure that you guys picked up jackals for that guard.
1: Yeah, we can do that.
0: See, we're going to be down in triage still.
1: Thank you.
0: Okay.

0: 8.
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0: Wife is going to be transporting that mail to see Vincent. I'll be doing a couple of lines. I'm just going to go finish my partner. UMass.
1: Appreciate it. Thank you.
2: Receive the order.

0: 14 right in double now, same with 248 Charlie 260. 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
1: Received. You guys want to start that disturbance call? I know you're by yourself. It's a pretty large group. But if you could just do it up.
0: Copy, Sheriff.
1: Yes, sir.
0: Why?
1: Just so you're aware, they got their bikes down there. All of them had masks on and stuff.
0: Received.

0: shortly. Anybody else available?
1: Oscar 20. If you want to point that way towards Coffin Drive, the car shows up there. Thank you.
0: Fourth and 20, just let me know when you're close by.
2: I got you.
3: 12 wagon to Allen Street, please.
1: Narishi, wagon on two wagon. One switch to two.

2. I'm going to have to start you over to Route 6 is area 130 Lake Ave, apartment 1 for domestic. Gotten multiple calls. Gene stating that his 21-year-old daughter, Eliana, pushed him. They were arguing. There was no weapons involved. He wants her removed. The daughter has called in stating that the dad is trying to sell her into marriage, stated that he's very PK, being aggressive. She is calling back. The call taker's on the line with her right now. The male is yelling in the background of the call. Thank you.

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0: 12. 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
1: Ready, Chief. It's a wagon on cue. 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
2: Wagon on one, switch it to.

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1: Okay, I'm going to go over there first.
0: 384 Allen Street.
1: I go 25, same traffic.
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3: I have a loud music call at 20 Clay Street, if you guys want to take it.
4: Yeah.
3: Area residents reporting loud music coming from the area between Clay and Boyden. Just want some advice.
4: Okay, do you know where the call is coming from?
3: Want to provide that information?
2: Yeah.
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0: 14 and 20. I know they're starting to clear out. You guys all set?
1: Yeah, most of them cleared out. We're all still here.

0: 10 and 3.
1: Good.
0: Yeah, it's all quiet over here now. Do they still need cars on Coffin's Drive?
1: It sounded like they might be all set. They were starting to clear out just a large group heading towards Main Street.
0: Alright, I got the echo first.
1: Chris.
2: That code's going to be in ER room 11.
1: ER 11, I got it, thank you.
0: Twelve,
1: good.
3: My wagon has that female. We'll be clear from Allen Street. You can just recode this as domestic, and we'll do a report.
1: Have a good day.
3: You as well.
4: Holy cross, that's actually going to be 31 Caro Street. We'll be out there.
5: Reese, I'll update the address.

0: 再给我充一块。
1: Go ahead.
0: Can you show me assistant state on the traffic stop in front of the Boulevard? We'll be all set.
1: Where is he?

0: Bar Card 3, I'll be 35, 0191, good morning. I'll be solo for a little bit.
1: Where is he? Good morning.
0: Call with me, I'll be clear.
1: I have it, thank you.

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1: Guy number is going to be 106401. 106401.
2: Thank you.
1: You're welcome.

0: ですよ。
1: Fantastic. Both parties were advised. We don't know if we're qualified.
2: Can I start you guys over to 1 South Maxwell Court for another domestic? Caller saying that her baby's father, Alex Rogario, is in the apartment refusing to leave. No weapons, not being aggressive.
1: We got that.
2: Thank you.
3: K93, we'll go take care of 91 Valma Street.
2: Are you going to be all set?
3: I'll be off.
2: Thank you.

0: Panther.
1: What?
0: All right, looks like people are dispersing now, starting to leave the party, so we clear it out, it's all quiet.
1: Appreciate it, thank you. Do I have an available car to start to 197 Chino Ave for an ADW? Gracie's. I got it. Josh was calling, saying that there are people trying to get down that have guns on them. Zero one,
2: good.
1: I just want to make you aware, K93 and Echo 25 are heading to 197 Chino Ave for a male reporting that he's being jumped by multiple individuals with guns on them.
2: I have that. The late car should be coming out any minute as well.
1: Receive.
3: Bar 2.
1: Go ahead.
3: Being 81, Foxtrot 215, Alpha 222. Foxtrot 214, correction. We'll head to Chino Ave for late car as well.
1: I got it, thank you.
0: Bar 3 up.
1: Receive.
0: Central.
1: Receive, units responding. Be advised, the caller is currently running from them. He is wearing a black shirt and black pants. He stated that he just got hit in the face. It's all Hispanic males wearing all black.
4: Gracie. Tony, are you guys still up here on Cottage?
3: Oh yeah, we're just getting the last car out of here and we should be clearing it.

0: for 25. Be advised, the male doesn't know his exact location right now. He's currently mapping at 216 Tacoma Ave.
1: I have that. What's his name?
0: His name's Joshua. He's wearing all black.

0: Echo 25, I'm about 2 minutes out.
1: Received. Last update from the caller was that he's currently outside 208 Tacoma Ave. Units responding, be advised, the suspect took off on foot back towards Chino Ave.
0: Three and 69, Juliet 2 by 2 in the morning. I'm sorry, headed to Tacoma.
1: Received. Have you heard any of the updates?
0: What were the comments, please?
1: Joshua called in and stated that 7 Hispanic males wearing all black and ski masks tried jumping him. They all had firearms on them. They chased him to 208 Tacoma Ave, and then they all took off on foot back over to Chino Ave. The caller, Joshua, is currently waiting outside of 208 Tacoma Ave.
0: Okay, thank you.
1: You're welcome.
0: We're going to be code 5 over here.
2: Greasy. Can you guys just head to 286 Pleasant Street behind the Dollar Tree? We had a resident of Newberry Street says that there was a male and female arguing. Male was yelling for the female to come out. The only description was that it was a white male and black female. Can you just assist 14 286 Pleasant Street to look for that white male, black female?
3: Yeah, it's going to be my side, so I'll head over there now.

0: 01.
1: 01.
0: In case you didn't catch it, bar 3 is out with that mail right at 214 Tacoma Ave.

0: 对。
1: 11:52, Charlie 217, I'll hit him.
0: Good morning. At 286 Pleasant Street behind the Dollar Tree with 20. Reports of a male and female arguing. To be a white male, black female.
2: Engaged.
1: Fortunato.

0: 01, was there any direction of travel for these kids that were going to play?
1: Par 3 to Sierra 1, because, you know, our victim is extremely DK. Now he wants nothing to do with this, and he's stating that he already knows that this supposed weapon is a BB gun that was never even used in this incident.
0: Okay.

0: 10, I'll be in car 26, Alpha 251, good morning. I'll head over to Maxwell Court.
1: We're part of it.

0: Yeah, I agree.
1: Go ahead.
0: Just to reiterate what Barcross said, this male is extremely DK. He's not making any sense, so.
1: Yeah, it's being added to the comments now. Thank you.

0: All right, thanks. I'll be doubling 82, Mike 261, Delta 2 Delta. Good morning.
1: Good morning.
2: No, not an arrival. Chino Avenue, that's responding. It'll set it back off.

0: fun. I took some residents that were out at their apartment at 195 Tacoma Street. They said that they did not see anybody being chased.
1: Where is he?

0: Caller 3.
1: Go ahead.
0: Hi, this male from Careless about filing a report. He just DK'd, and we're going to transport him home to prevent any other issues. From 214 Tacoma over to 80 Boylston, bar 2 is going to follow me, and it was authorized by Sierra 1.
1: I got it. Thank you.
0: For 25, I'll be clear.
1: Receive.

0: Car 3 starting mileage is 151,553.
1: 26 minutes.
2: Car 1.
1: Go ahead.
2: Alright, just a correction. We are Alpha 222, Fox Charlie 14. If you could just log us a check of Lincoln Plaza. No car show that.
1: Where is it? Oh, that's Foxtrot 214 or 224?
2: 214.
1: I got it.
3: 1, there's going to be a roster change. I'll be in 20, 56, good 1.
1: Received, good morning.
0: Car 3 starting mileage is 1.

0: Well, have you hit the 1219 Main Street for larceny from a motor vehicle? You're going to speak to Leslie. Someone smashed the front window of this RAV4 and stole money.
1: We have it.

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0: Ending mileage was 151. Oh, 553. Same mileage.
1: Bridge, 29 minutes.
0: You can just clear this out. No firearm. There's no injuries to the male. No suspects were in the area. He's extremely DK.
1: Racist.

0: number 3.
1: My number is 61 West Mountain Street, and myself and 52 are going to go do a periodic check at the property to see if one of those cars will go for that one.
2: Received. Do you want me to leave it open throughout the night or close it out?
1: Hey, yeah, you can just leave that one open. Our tonight. Car show.
2: I got it. Thank you.
3: I'll have you head to 76 American Street. You're going to speak to Hassan. He has his flashers on. Originally it was an accident with property damage, but the Hyundai that hit him took off.
4: Thank you, Adam.

0: Okay, I'm going to find.
1: Where is it?
2: Bar 1, you can head us to West Mount Street.
1: I got it. Oscar 3.
3: 4.
1: 4, go ahead.
3: We made contact with that female. She's no longer in assistance with police. That male was GOA. Can you recode this at 160? Clear it out. Thank you.
1: I also know that you guys responded to 130 Lake Ave. That female has called back in again. I'm not sure if you want to head back over there. Saying that the dad's trying to throw all of her stuff out. She just wants to speak with someone. They're both separated.
0: They were advised of their options earlier. We'll swing by and speak with them again.
1: Thank you. Oscar 3.
0: Very good.
1: 4 Henchman Street, apartment 3R for custodial interference. Jessica needs to report that the father of her children, Roderick Milton, 1114 of 93, took her 5-year-old son, Remy Milton, last night and has not returned him. She hasn't been able to get a hold of him. She's called back multiple times for an ETA and has been advised. Glad to assist. Greetings.
4: 6 and 68, Mike 199, good morning. I will meet 2 and 4 over at Lake S.
1: Good morning and thank you.

0: Bar 1, go for bar 3.
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0: Got it.
1: Thank you.

0: Star 3.
1: Go ahead.
0: It's all quiet down here for now. You going to assume Blackstone River Road for Starship?
1: Yeah, I was giving it out over 4 because they was in the scanner.
0: Oh.
1: Any updates I get for it, I'll just have you guys switch over.
0: Well, I'm sure they heard me now. They're about to go back to the question.
1: It's okay, the mic's a little blurry.

0: Hi, God. Thank you.
1: Can I do some traffic?
0: Where is this?
2: Yeah, 3, I was on the phone. I missed that call. What was that?
0: They have a car show going on the east side.
2: Oh, I have.
0: Go ahead.
3: 2 and 6, you're going to be all set with me. I'm going to head over to Adam. I have a conference. I'll be all set.
0: Where is this?
2: Six, go ahead.
0: Are you guys on arrival at Lake Ave yet?
2: No, I'm pulling up now.
0: Be advised, the dad just called back in that the daughter pepper sprayed him and that she still has it on him. He declined the EMS. Chris.
4: Turn those steps that way.
3: Wait, you can show us on arrival.
0: Right there.

0: one. I don't remember.
1: Where is it?
2: Can you help me call this up out, please?
1: Where is this standby?

0: Mr. Ray, got no answer.
1: Hello. Alright, we just moved along, black male and, white female. I don't know if it was them, but they've been moved along. Nobody was arguing. Nobody stayed there arguing, so we can clear it out. It's right behind the, dog food.
0: Okay.

0: Everything. Can I have the number when you're ready?
1: It is 106392.
0: Thank you.
1: You're welcome.

0: 41.
1: Helen?
0: Put us out with 3 Papa Romeo Sierra 96. Milbury at the exit of Walmart. To my phone.
1: Where is he? What's that?
0: Clean up.
1: I got it.
2: Dispatch, you have about 200 plus cars coming out right now.
1: Reese, do you guys need more cars?
2: They're all dispersing right now.
1: I got it. Go on.
3: Okay, we tried to make contact with our female. All the doors of the buildings are locked because we weren't able to make contact with her. And call us back if she needs to go back.
1: Where
3: is he?
1: Go ahead.
3: I'm going to report. What about it?
0: Where is he? I have another one for you guys. We have to use a Spanish interpreter. I'm actually going to be seeing Cheyenne outside for the Honda CRV.

0: three options are left to you.
1: That's just an update. It's probably closer to 300 or 400 cars heading out of here.
2: I got it. Oscar 2 on. Very well said.
0: Yeah, that's a southeast of them.
3: Or is that some kind of...
2: Reason.
1: Hey, you can show me how they go.
2: I got it.
0: One, I'm pulling up to four now.
2: Where is he? Six, 409, 106, 409.

0: 16, I'm in 23 after 251 this morning. I'll be clear from the phone.
1: Crazy morning.
2: Four's also with me. I'll be taking over 49 Pleasant Valley Drive with 5.
1: Crazy.

0: bar 3 or bar 1? Hey, can you see, are these cars getting on 146, or where are they, like, turning at? Just because Blackstone River Road is an exit from 150, is that, like, that gridlock, like, at standstill?
1: They're going Millbury towards Providence Street, but I can't see if they have on 146.
2: We spoke with the caller. He was advised. I'll be doing a report on code 5.
1: Crazy. I have one more.
2: Send it.
1: Just some loud music. 188 Chandler Street, apartment 2. Anonymous caller going in.
2: Yeah, that's...

0: working. But
1: sorry about that. That was a roster change. I'll be in 17.
0: Crazy.
2: CI3 to Oscar 14. 14 question. Will the pants tied up right now? Go to the Walgreens, kind of hang out here a little bit. I guess I've had shoplifting incidents in the last, maybe hour or so. One white male, red hair, hooded sweatshirt, and another Hispanic male, with a hooded sweatshirt, kind of going Hispanic male. I guess they'd come in, taking a birthday, like heavy-duty birthday bag, and filled it with detergent, Tide Pods and stuff, and they, I guess they broke the
3: that was one bad.
4: Here now, and then when they plan to return to that one today,

0: Yeah, so you didn't get any calls for shoplifting at Park Ave, did you, at the Walgreens?
1: Negative, sir. I'm creating my call for you now as well.
0: Okay, yeah, the clerk didn't call. Obviously, they're not able to confront the suspects, but I guess they've done it twice, and like I said, within the last hour or so.
1: Reese, they didn't give you any direction of travel, did they?
0: Oh, but she said they were pretty brazen. They came back, and she verbally confronted one, and he just kind of brushed her off, and I guess she said she's been threatened before with a needle, so she doesn't take the chance anymore.

0: whatever.
1: Received. It's going to be 23 County Street. We're going to speak with Emmanuel. News report that his uncle, Bolivar Fernandez, 323 of 70, was hacking his Wi-Fi and they were in a verbal altercation. I guess the male just left. He's afraid that he's going to come back and doesn't feel safe.
0: Okay,
1: I got it. Do you have a card with us? Go ahead.
2: What is that with Mass Reg? 3 Whiskey, Romeo, X-Ray, 7-2, Granite, Holcomb, Palladino.

0: Echo 25.
1: Go ahead.
0: Myself and K9 are out at 1085 Millbury Street. The car just moved over here. We're just moving them along.
1: Crazy. I got it. Trying again for an assist for 23 County Street, domestic.
2: Hey, I'll head that way, it's fine.
1: Received, you got Oscar 1 on the way.
3: 6, you can back him off, I'll head that way with 8.
1: Received, 1, you can disregard.
3: 1, I got it.
1: Thank you.
3: 6, I have a closing comment for Lake Ave when you're ready.
1: I'm ready, go ahead.
3: Alright, there was no pepper spray. It's another verbal. We attempted to separate them for the night. 4 is going to be adding that onto his initial, or 2. That'll be code 5.
1: Received, I'll link those together for you.
0: Thanks.

0: Bravo 2, you can hand me the 1085. Over.
1: Received.
2: Okay.

0: Oscar 3.
1: 3.
0: Ashley, this is Oscar 1. 1. Coleman Street, Curtis Garland. About 100 people there.
1: I got it.
0: 3 to assist.
2: Fly 1 and route.
0: 3 assist.
2: I got that as well.
0: 3 assist.
3: 5, thank you.
0: I got it.
1: R2L reroute.
0: 3 assist.
4: Yeah, 3 myself and Echo 25 will fly that way.
0: Got it.

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1: Five.
0: Deal with Master Edge 5, Tango, Mima, Papa, 8-3, Highland, and Park Ave. And I'll have Delta 164 with me. Should be all set.
1: Crazy.
2: Advisor our options, 4-5.
1: Where is it?
3: We spoke with those parties. The music was turned down. We're good.
1: Crazy.

0: Ethan.
1: What?
0: Real accident, that vehicle 1, it's going to be Matthew C4, Golf, Romeo, Bravo, 22, that's 4GRB, 22, be on or off. Two, we're going to be 3-4 X-ray, Echo X-ray 49, that's 4XEX49. The operator's going to take that one that took off from the Geneva 6-1 back to Piedmont. We're going to be following up that address to be 143 Piedmont Street, apartment 10. Should be all set.
2: R3.
3: We're double. We will hit the moment.
2: Where is he?

0: So I'm in the area, huh? Okay. Okay, sorry.
1: I got it.
0: One is probably about 5 cars with it right now.
1: Received 100 cars leaving. Train accident. Reports of a male being struck by a car. He's still down on the ground, but the vehicle took off.
0: Seventeen and a half up.
1: 03. Sir, speaking to aware of a pedestrian accident, 61 Chandler Street, reports of a male struck by a vehicle that took off.
0: Yeah, that. Cross section, clear the stops and keep rolling.
1: 3-0.
2: CO3, do we have a status on the victim?
1: Stand by, we're still on the phone. Take a breathing.
0: So you show me how to get to the channel.
1: Breathing.

No accident. I spoke with the male. He says that he jumped out of the way. His Spanish speaking, so I don't think the caller understood anything. So, fire, all set with us. We'll be clear. Close by. Crazy.

0: Yeah, well, you can put me in the area. They're on West Mountain. We got dirt bikes doing wheelies, everything. We're trying to move along out of here. Multiple cars went through the red light. We can do motor vehicle stops on these guys if anybody wants to. They're clearly breaking the law.
1: 4-1 outside of Pullman Street. 4 November, Victor Mike, 9-3.
2: You guys need another car?
3: U.S. 31 Townsend Street, apartment number 2 for a chat. 291 calling. Since she had a mail name to Jesse Smith, 91 of 86, over. And she asked us to leave for the night, but he then texted her after leaving, saying that she needs to be aware of her surroundings and that he was offended that he was asked to leave. She is concerned that he may be outside or in the neighborhood. She fears for his safety. Possibly drive a 2021 Hyundai SUV or a hatchback.
4: Is there any description of the mail?
3: Negative. I'm going to see if we have anything in MasterCard.
4: 17.

0: R15 with us.
1: I have it.
0: Can I get that number, please?
2: 106-433-106-433.
1: I am
2: thinking. 303 right now, it's a failure to stop. I'm on Breakfast Street.
1: Received.
2: 01. 01, go ahead.
1: I just wanted to make you aware, K9 3 just had a failure to stop. Currently on Burncoat Street.
2: If it's just more vehicle violations, we're going to back that off.
3: No, yeah, I mean, all more vehicle violations. It's driving on the wrong side of the road now.

0: Received Canine 3, you got that?
1: Pardon?
0: First Sergeant, you're gonna back off.
1: Alright, I got that, I'm backing off.
2: I'm on my way to Lake Ave to pick up my other partner boat. We'll divert and head to 91 Murray.
0: Okay, crazy.
3: As you have a place, that field is up.
0: I'm sorry, go again.
3: I just want to make sure you have a plate for the comments on that failure stuff.
0: Yep, I'm putting in there right now. It's 7 Hotel Golf Mike 48.
4: Been a little fair bowl for him when you're ready.
0: Crazy, you can go then.
4: Alright, the first name is going to be Jimmy. It's going to be Yankee India Mike India De La Rosa, which is going to be Delta Echo Lima Alpha Romeo Oscar Sierra Alpha. His DOB is going to be October 26, 2010. He's going to be a dark complexion male, approximately 6 feet tall, 121 pounds. He's going to have an afro, and he's going to have brown eyes. He's currently wearing a white tank top, white and white shorts.
0: Crazy.
4: It's like he's going to be at car meet. I probably just received videos of him at car meets.
0: I'm sorry, I'm at where?
4: That's a juvenile, most likely going to be at like the car shows tonight.
0: Okay, received. We have the east side of a rather large one. I'll send the bullet over there just in case they come across them.
4: Alright, man, I'll be doing a report.
0: Received. Has supposedly moved to the gas station on Taylor Street.
2: 12 out of that.

0: Oscar 10. To Vice blown away for a commercial alarm. Gonna be at Johnson Controls. I'm sorry, they called it in for Olive Garden. They have a front door burglar alarm. No responders. Start with this.
1: Sure, I can help with it.
0: Gracie, thank you.

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0: We're in the air, we don't see any flags right now.
1: Crazy. You guys saw on arrival to the flight control now.
0: Oh yeah, full flight.

0: K-9-3. Did you want that failure to stop the loadout?
1: Yeah, they get away. Clear it all.
0: Racist.

0: One.
1: One.
0: All those guys are out of the area in Fair Oaks.
1: Racist, thank you.

Attention Eastside cars, stand by for the following check on the welfare bolo from the west side. Attention Eastside cars, look out for Jimmy De La Rosa, 1026 of 2010. Dark skinned male,

0: from him as far as his.
1: I got a couple of dirt bikes going down Park Ave towards the Walgreens. Not sure.
0: Crazy.
2: Echo 25. They're saying they're fighting that open.
0: Reports of no active fight on arrival.
1: Okay. Alright, sorry, can you throw my numbers on that too?
0: Six brown jacket with fours. He's currently outside the property and he did swing on one of the security guards there.
1: Have it. 1-1-3.
0: Greasy, thank you.
1: And I threw myself and I go 25 again, is that way?
0: I have it.
1: Yeah, he has now. Not pursuing.

0: Andre, can you go with that description again for Green Tree Call?
1: It's going to be a black male, 6'6", wearing a brown jacket.
0: I get that, thank you.
1: You're welcome.

0: Hey, it's going to be a verbal. I'll be doing a couple lines. I'll start at Green Street.
1: Where is this?
0: Six, you can show me how to my guard.
1: Where is this?

0: 好一点。
1: Dylan.
0: Looks like they're all meeting up over here at Greenhill Park.
1: Where is it? Do you have any cars that are at Greenhill Park?
0: Spot on.
1: Where is it?
0: She was in traffic. Depends on when y'all sat with me.
1: Bar 2.
0: Let's see, there's a meet up over here.
1: I'm starting some more cars.
0: Delta 7.
1: Go ahead.
0: We're going to head up there as well. They'll call out with their numbers.
1: I have it, thank you.
0: Bar 1, we're en route.
1: Received. Come.
0: Sierra 1.
1: I just wanted to make you aware the car show is now at Greenhill Park.
0: Yeah, I have that. Thank you.
1: You're welcome.
0: Sierra 3.
1: Go ahead.
0: Right, Daniel's advised. He's on his way. He can clear at Green Street.
1: Where is he?
0: Part 2, they're starting to disperse. There's just a lot of them, so.
1: I have it.
2: Which way are they exiting?
0: To Belmont, closer to the UMass Lake Ave section.
2: Permit.
0: Worcester Tech, a lot of bikes.

0: It's gonna get closer over here. Come in the back way.
1: Can you guys head to 645 Park Ave at the Mayflower dispensary to assist the state and the stop? They're requesting assistance. They have one person giving them a hard time.
2: Come on, I'll be heading Big Reno.
1: Where is he?
2: Great, you can tell me how to Big Reno.
1: I got it.
2: Robbie, you can show me how it was on.
1: Okay, sure.
3: 14, we'll be clear from the hospital. Tango 240 and Kilo 261.
1: Crazy.
4: Delta 60, you can put me on the Green Hill call as well.
1: I have it. Yes, sir. Already done.
3: Thank you.
1: You're welcome. Can you guys actually head to 968 Main Street now? We have reports of about 50 kids blocking the road.
0: We have that.
1: 14.
0: Crazy.
1: Crazy.

0: State, so what's trying to attack?
1: What's your answer?
0: You guys have a route car out of the area of 645 Park Ave. The troop route for the motor vehicle stuff or the parties is being difficult. We do have a cruiser route from Kelly Square.

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0: Gonna be right on the intersection of

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1: You got anyone with you? Okay, another call. Over to Bella on Manny Camellia.
2: One of them.
1: Where is he?
3: Fair one of them.
1: Do you want to head to...
2: Game entry.
1: Crazy. That was unique in the Jaguar.
2: I received COPAC.

0: 敦。
1: We're touching the top of vehicle, Nash Ridge 5, Lima, Tango, Tango 92. Mon Street, occupy times 4.
0: Reason.
2: Yep, we're just enabling them at this point.

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0: PL 5, Golf, November, Golf 17, Belmont at Olga.
1: You all set, Sarge?
0: I got time on me.
1: Hi, guys.
2: Bar 1, we're in front of CPHS. That's you.
1: So one from the failure to stop.
3: Hey, I'm up.
1: Raise it.
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1: Raise it.

0: Good.
1: Hey, real quick, can you just add us to that Elmont Street car stop? We were just assisting them for a minute, but we're headed back to Main Street now.
0: Great.
2: Do you guys have any shot spotter activations?
0: Negative.
2: Negative, yeah. Those cruisers off on Pike Ave reporting may have heard something west there, Cambridge area.
0: Webster Street, Park Ave area. Stage reporting sound of gunshots.
3: Where do we have that?
0: Possibly closer to...
4: Closer to East Side.
0: Crazy. Possibly closer to Webster Street and Cambridge Street.
5: Sensor 25, you've worked on that car stops with 1 and 3.
0: Crazy. Sierra 3.
1: Sierra 3, I have that. Anyone responding over there, just keep an eye on the crowds or cars over at Dirt McGirt's.
3: You can show something that way.
0: See, sorry. Was for to stay on the side.
1: Go ahead.
0: Money, we're hurt.

0: Worcester 4-5.
1: Gracie, thank you.
2: Stop. And you have 308 Belmont Street. That's a completely inaccurate address. We're on Major Taylor in front of Mass Call Department.
3: I'm updating the address.

0: Citation issued.
1: Green tea, sir.
2: Echo 25, I'm in head towards the guns rail 12.
1: Crazy.
3: Crazy.

0: coming in through for that takeover. We're in the flyover towards the gunshots. We're doing the area right now, but we don't have an exact location.
1: Yeah, they're just saying in the Cambridge and Main Webster Street area.
2: R1.
1: Go ahead, R1.
2: It's going to be on the Major Taylor side of the police station.
1: Where is he? The wagon's on the way over.
2: I'm here now, thank you.
1: You're welcome.
3: Can I hear any updates from State? Have I seen anything?
1: Yeah, let me find out. Officers are just looking for an update if your troopers have found anything.
4: They're checking that area as well. They went up and down Cambridge Street, circled the area. I don't believe they found anything yet.
1: Greasy. I'm not sure if you want to let them know that our shot spotter mapping ends almost right by the Webster Square fire station. So if it was on Webster Street, one of those picked up.
0: Trooper in the Cambridge Street area in regards to the gunshots. They weren't able to isolate an exact location, so it was in the area of Cambridge Street and Park Ave. They were sitting at the Wendy's area when the gunshots went off. They heard 5 shots.
1: Crazy. Do I have anyone that can head to the Park Ave Wendy's area? See if they can find anything?
5: Echo 25 over around the corner.
0: Just to clarify, the MSP was, they were sitting at the Wendy's and they heard it from the Wendy's in the Cambridge Street area.
1: Okay, my mistake. Echo 25, you can just regard that.
5: Alright, I'll start Cambridge from that area.
6: Delta 19 will be in the area.

0: 17.
1: 33 William Street for a trespass. We have a resident reporting a white male in a tan shirt, black shorts on their porch. They have no idea who he is. He also knocked on the door and the window.
0: Receive. 16.
2: If I can have that note, you can clear it out. I'll be doing it.

开口闯关。如果你看就是说这个地理的话，那也是好的。

0: Oscar 2.
1: Wild 11 Wilmington Road. 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
0: I would trespass at 85 Green Street at American Flatbread. Manager is calling, requesting that the Leah be trespassed. She's been told multiple times not to come back, causing issues with the staff. No weapons.
1: No, but...
0: 8 to assist.
2: Hey, I got it.
0: 3 to, thank you.
1: R2 all set, I'll be 25.

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1: Break.
0: 24 Gage Street for a check on the welfare. DHL is requesting that we check on a Dan Courier. He texted his friend Anna that he was going to kill himself. No other info. One Melissa.
1: Why not?
0: Reese.

0: 14.
1: You head to 370 Park Ave at the Austin Liquors. Are you a resident reporting loud music coming from here?
0: Received.
2: I love you, dear.
3: Received, thank you.
2: 1 way, yeah.
3: Received.

0: Was there any problem?
1: Negative. They only had 24 to each street. I can try and run them on MasterCard.
0: Okay, that'd be great. Thank you.
1: Stand by. I'll let you know.
2: Two.
1: Go ahead.
2: It's all quiet. Cleared out both of us.
1: Greasy, thank you.
2: Two. Do you also have the comments for 541 Lincoln Street?
1: It's going to be in the Spirit Halloween parking lot. Trayman in a green tractor trailer unit reporting there's possibly a DK male who keeps knocking on his window and kicking the truck. They just want to move along.
2: Yeah, he's already moved along. You can clear that out. We'll focus.
1: Gracie, thank you. One.
0: One. I think we found him.
1: Gracie.

0: one.
1: Spoken to the resident, there is no Dan Poirier that was here, and he has no idea what we're talking about.
2: Where is he? All that's cleared out.
1: Did anything come back in MasterCard? Sorry, I cut you off.
2: No, I had a couple of Danielles and a Daniel Poirier out of 100 Front Street, but there's nothing in the match card for him.
1: Okay, yeah. Now you think we just clear out.
2: Crazy.
3: They're white dirt bike in front of me, white male.
2: Your location?
3: Park Ave. He's just spinning around Park Ave and jamming.
2: Are we pursuing?
3: He just turned around Park Ave towards Main Street. Doing a wheelie, not pursuing.
2: Three.

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1: Go on.
0: Motor vehicle stop in front of Golden Peaks on Lincoln Street, 5 Lima, Tango, Victor, 17570.
1: Where is he?
0: Park Ave. He's just spinning around the Park Ave and jamming.
1: Are we pursuing?
0: He just turned around Park Ave towards Main Street, doing a wheelie, not pursuing.
1: Where is he?

0: Yeah, 14, he's very erratic. He's coming up and down the street, almost hitting my cruiser.
1: Crazy, do you want another car over there?
0: Yes, please.
1: 3 AC
0: 13.
1: Thank you.
0: Echo 25 on that
1: 340. 3 AC.
0: She was parked at Smokey Joe's, head towards Chandler Street, then turns around, head towards back towards May.

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1: Go on.
0: Motor vehicle stop in front of Golden Peaks on Lincoln Street, 5 Lima, Tango, Victor, 1757.
1: Where is it?

0: play with him now as well. But he's going back and forth.
1: Crazy. What was the last fight you saw him at?
0: Park out, heading towards May. I don't know if he hit a side street.
1: Crazy.

0: Ford, you can clear off our guys.
1: Crazy. I'll wait for you.
0: Go ahead.
1: Out of progress, assault and battery, 15 Winfield Street on the third floor. Brian is going to speak to you about the Ford Expedition. Driver is no longer on scene. He's just looking to speak to you.
0: Appreciate it.

0: it's going to be an Ovia, an intro. It'll be 5-11 on true, and then Ridley Chester.
1: You mind spelling the last name?
2: Animals up in their ceiling, making noise. They're unsure what they are. Wasn't sure how you wanted to proceed with that.
0: Yes, they're probably raccoons. In that case, I guess we can call an animal control.
1: Last name for me?
0: It's going to be Papa, India, Mike, Echo, November, Tango, Echo, Mila.
1: Thank you.

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0: Can you check out 113 Plantation Street for a disturbance? Vanessa's calling, reporting a loud banging noise coming from somewhere in the building. She wasn't sure exactly where it was coming from, but just wanted it checked out. She believes it could be the tenants that live above her. She's in apartment one.
1: I have it. I'll let you know.
0: Read it. 01.
2: Pier 1, go ahead.
0: Permission to clear out 181 Lake Ave. It's been holding since 2329. It was your passerby calling in about a white male in the road. It was just that one call.
3: Yeah, you can clear that out.
0: Gracie, thank you.

0: I just spoke with a male. He claims they're not mice, even though they're just scratching. He thinks that they're more dangerous. He does sound slightly older.
1: Alright, yeah, now I'm rethinking my decision to call them in. We're not really sure what kind of animals they are. It could be a chipmunk, a squirrel. Unless he can confirm, in fact, they are raccoons or possums, I'm going to say, don't call an animal control at this time.
0: Crazy. I'll let him know. Thank you.
2: Okay, thanks.

0: Go ahead.
1: Why don't we just send a root car over there real quick just to see if we can kind of confirm if there is, in fact, a large animal in the ceiling?
0: Breezy will do.
1: Thank you.

0: drug.
1: Can you please head to 3Exeter Street, Apartment 1 for that animal complaint? Just to see if we can try and figure out what it is. I'm not sure if you heard, but he does sound slightly altered.
0: I heard. Thanks.

0: 16.
1: 16.
0: Area of Austin and Merrick for some loud music. We got a couple calls reporting a large party, as well as some music coming from a car outside.
1: Repeat,

304 Belmont Street for a disorderly. Anonymous residents reporting that there's a male in the parking lot scaring people. White male, blue jacket.

0: Charlie 260, I'm a prisoner who is being discharged from Memorial Yard.
1: Crazy, is the wagon on?
2: CR3, I have that.
3: We also have that too, that the car is no longer.
1: Crazy. 12, you got that as well, right?
4: We do, thank you.

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1: Good.
0: Sir, I'm not even sure what to do with this. 61 King Street, Teresa lost her emotional support cat 24 hours ago, and she's looking to speak to us about getting a canine to search for it. And she wants to make a report. What would you like me to do?
1: Well, we're definitely not searching for cat with a dog. I don't know, was out of cat organization?
0: I have no idea.
1: My recommendation would be for her to call the organization and explain to them that she lost the support cat. Maybe they can help her assist her in getting another one.
0: Crazy. Hopefully it's Chip.

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1: Good.
0: Is Dr. Hayden.
2: Wagon, on arrival at Memorial.
1: Register?
2: Yes.

0: Street outside for a 43-year-old male, accused by statement.
1: We have that.
0: Do you want a second car for that, or you think you'll be all set?
1: Right now.
0: I just realized.

0: Okay.
1: What?
0: Yeah, the, I mean, open sky building, but they have staff workers there. You can check around, we didn't hear any noises, and yeah, everybody's put up.
1: Three, did you get that for Exeter at the group home?
2: I do, thank you.
0: I tried knocking, constantly complete darkness, still entering, and play this off now, Cliff House.
1: Where is he? Thank you.

0: Sierra 3.
1: Go ahead.
0: You can send a root car over to the woman who lost her support cat.
1: 3-2.

0: 13, you on?
1: Yeah, go ahead.
0: Yeah, we just pulled up. Your ambulance is pulling up with us, too.
1: We're with them right now. They're all set to come by.
0: All right, I will know. What floor are you guys up on?

0: 60. More loud music in that same area, but coming from closer to 2 Larch Street.
1: I have it.
0: 17.
2: Receive.

0: Oscar 5. All I got from EMS was, they're on the way.
1: Ah, well, thank you.
0: You're welcome.
1: We're going to be in South Hall 6.
0: South Hall 6, I got it. Thank you.

0: Anyway, like, ask.
1: Yeah, we're gonna meet him over there. If you can just let them know.
0: Crazy, is he uncooperative?
1: No, he's fine.
0: 12, are you close by?
1: 12, we're close by.
0: Can you please head over to 61 King Street to speak to that female about her cat? I'll give her a call.
1: We have it.
0: Oscar 10. I'm loving Boyden Street for loud music. He's supporting loud music in the parking lot in the back of the address. Eight to assist.
1: Eight again.
0: Breezy, thank you.

0: 14.
1: What?
0: Put me on motor vehicles up at Gardner and Boys and Girls Club Way. Master X4, Golf, Romeo, Tango, 2-2. Oh, wait, no.
1: Check the area. Oh, quiet. Please, I'll stop.

0: Five.
1: Five.
0: He's being transported to the meet right now. He can clear it up.
1: Three, six.

0: and to Millbury and Auburn. They were attempting to stop a wrong with a driver that struck one of their cruisers and also hit a telephone pole. I believe they were trying to set up a barricade. They're just looking for some more officers. Where is he? Is there another card with this?
1: Kind of looking for the wires up there now.
0: Crazy, are you both heading over?
2: I don't know.
0: Where is it?
1: Can you please show me how to my car?

0: Kevin, you said you can do this. Is this a barricade?
1: That's what they had called out over Elkton and Children. They're trying to stop the vehicle that actually got over here.
0: Alright,

0: something. What? Put me on a motor vehicle stop on Maywood outside of Clark. It's going to be Mass Reg 4, X-Ray Sierra, Bravo, 15, Aleno.
1: And struck a pole in their town. It was on its way over here. They were going to try and stop it before it got into Worcester. They're all out there right now, and I have 7-8 on the way.
2: Okay, are they pursuing it? Or are they searching for it?
1: They were pursuing it. Then I'm getting on the highway, and they think it's going to get off over in that area.
2: I see. I want to have that. We're not going to jump in on a pursuit with them. If they get off and they're still chasing, but if the car ditches or anything, we'll be available to help.
1: Great.

0: Shit, well, if we got someone, just call back and see if we can get, like, a vehicle, a plate, maybe where they are right now.
1: I'll give them a call.

0: 01.
1: Milbury actually has that vehicle stopped. I just spoke with them. It was a 2002 Honda Civic Color Gray Master Registic Hotel Echo Kilo 31. They were just looking for us to stand by with them. The female's getting sectioned and they have a tow on the way.
0: Okay, yeah, we want to just keep at least one car going over just to check on them. And then maybe back the third car off.
1: I only have 7 and 8 on the way.
0: Sounds good, thank you.
1: You're welcome.

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1: Got it.
0: Looking at a motor vehicle stop at the Dollar Tree on Middle Street, Mass Road 3, Tango, Kilo, Alpha, 79. I'll let you know.
1: Appreciate it.

0: 14, are you all set on that stop?
1: Yeah, we're all set. I'll take the wagon.
0: Are you taking the wagon off?
2: Hey, can you get Charlie out in that truck? Stop.
0: Where is he?

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0: 22。
1: 这个。
0: 103 Lincoln Street for a check on the welfare. It's a third party call, not on scene. It's going to be the Lincoln Street and Catherine Street bus stop. Bridget's calling, states her friend Elena. Mom, Sal. Just called her saying that her boyfriend kicked her out of the vehicle. Nothing physical occurred, just wanted her checked on.
1: Perfect.
0: When was this?
2: Oh my god.
0: Breathing.

0: Good.
1: Did you get permission from my flight sergeant to transport this female back to the station? She doesn't feel safe on Lincoln Street while she waits for her ride.
0: Here, one on.
2: That's all said, as long as he has one to follow.
0: Receive.
1: I got that. I'll give you the mileage and a little bit.
0: Receive.

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1: Starting mileage 57901.
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0: 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Douglas let a homeless male named Nate stay at his house, and now he's not being very nice, and so he would like him removed.
1: Got it?

0: 2.
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1: 350. 353.

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1: I can clear that out. The female's going to be waiting for her friends at the station. Both of us.
0: Where is he?

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1: Good.
0: 70 Madison Street for a check on the welfare. A male named Quan Tran called in, stated that he was hiding between some vehicles at 70 Madison Street. He stated that he thinks people are trying to rob the Shell station right now, and there's 7 or 8 of them. He disconnected without providing any more info.
1: Forward
0: to assist.

0: Well,
1: but
0: the mill was moved along. Homeowner was advised. You can clear it out. Code 5.
1: Very good. What?
2: Car is legally parked. Wagon has that mail. We'll be code 5. Doing a report.
1: Crazy. Which one of the three of you is the rest of it?
2: Kilo 261.

0: 5.
1: We also spoke to the clerk. He stated there's no one trying to rub the plate. You can clear that up.
2: Alright, thank you.

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She'll be waiting outside.

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1: But...
0: It's clearly blocking the charger. And I have a conversation on it, no answer.
1: Seriously.

0: so many things is wrong. Given the Hindus, the evil way is toxic and control. And out.
1: Seven,
0: you want EMS on stage?
1: Yes.
0: 3-6.
1: Speaking.
2: 4, Tory Fort Lane for a residential alarm at the McGuigan residence. Feller motion for an alarm. They're attempting to notify us.
1: Reading back.
2: 17.

0: 16. Am I able to close Pleasant Street with the tow being canceled?
1: You can clear it out now. Parking violation was issued, and I'll be clear for now.
0: 36.

0: Good.
1: That was secure, nothing suspicious. Yeah, snow code is a false. Let me come back.
0: Okay.

0: 安。
1: Alright, no one was attacked. The sun's calmed down now. It's going to bed tonight. Can clear it out.
0: So I'm backing off EMS?
1: Yes.
0: Where is it? Thank you.

0: three of us. Three, can you pull me down with a mail and flag me down on Belmont at McRae?
1: That?
0: I'm on that.
1: Where is he?

0: 3.
1: Go on.
0: Can I have permission from my second sergeant to transport a male to 27 Mount Vernon Street? He's an older gentleman, has pneumonia for a taxi. He just came from the hospital.
1: 010.
2: 010. That's all set, but just send someone to follow him.
1: Where is he?
0: We're going to be following.
2: 010, I have that. Seatbelt and mileage.

0: three-star Malish who... Three-star Malish who 27 Mount Vernon Street, 122, 216, 122, 216.
1: 540.

0: Oscar 7.
1: Good.
0: Can I start you over to 196 Fairmont Ave for an accident with injury? Two-car MVA, a Honda CR-V versus a Honda sedan. There is kids in the vehicle, unknown injuries at this time. Six Swiss.
1: Six, I got it.
0: Racy, thank you.

0: Okay, that's it.
1: Good.
0: Just be advised, it's just one vehicle that crashed into a parked car. I believe only one of the vehicles is occupied.
1: Five.

0: Oscar 10. York Street for a stolen motor vehicle report. This is 07. Did you please? Black on one side, blue and yellow on the other. Unknown red.
1: Hello.
0: Thank you.
1: Three.
0: Go on.
1: Any mileage, 122 to 17. 122 to 17.
0: 543.

0: 7, I have a couple plates. Are you ready?
1: I'm ready. Go ahead.
0: The first one's going to be the park car. It's going to be 4 Echo Lima Golf 1-8. It's going to be a Honda sedan. Second one's going to be Mass Reg 6 Whiskey Charlie Yankee 2-9. It's going to be a Honda CRV.
1: I got it.
0: Start a tow, please.
1: For the CRV?
0: Correct.
1: I'll start them over.

0: potential east side cars, stand by for the morning radio check. Oscar 2.
1: 2.
0: Oscar 3.
1: 3.
0: Oscar 4.
1: 4.
0: And Oscar 5.
1: 5.
0: Radio check's been completed. So have a good rest of our days.

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1: Can I get an eye number, please?
0: Your eye number is going to be 106510. 106510.
2: Fourteen. 16. 17. 18. 20. 20. Everyone heard loud and clear. 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
1: Can I say you are subject to 5 North Woodford Street, apartment 3, for an attempted DNA in progress? Caller's reporting a sick girlfriend employee accidentally trying to break in. 5-3 Hispanic female, white pants, black jacket, unknown weapons. Doritos.
2: Got it.
1: Crazy.
2: Ten, I'll be playing from here. You could start me to look around.
1: Where is it? 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

0: 7. 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I'll be doing a crash report. You can clear this out. Have a good day.
1: Receive. Have a good day.

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1: 叶文
0: Sir, just looking for permission to call an animal control for 469 Lincoln Street. Caller at the laundromat here found a mother cat and her kittens. She was able to get the mother cat and one kitten into her vehicle, but there are multiple kittens under a vehicle in the lot. She's just scared they're going to get hit.

0: Dylan.
1: We're just switching over here. I have two calls holding, disorderly on Main Street and disturbance at Plantation Street. Neither are pressing, and animal control's on the way for those cats.
0: I have that, thank you.
1: You're welcome, and have a good day.

0: Okay.
1: So?
0: Alright, you could refill this for verbal domestic. There's no person. Both parties are separated. You cut your fuel and so forth.
1: Ken, apparently your stolen bike from Cambridge Street callback. He'd like to speak to you again. And he'll be waiting for you at Lawrence in Kansas. Apparently he located his bike and it's all smashed up.
0: So what's that address again?
1: Lawrence in Kansas. I don't think they match. Let me see if I can find the call tape.

0: Okay, Ted, apparently the male located his bike. It's got damage. He wants to make a report. He's at Lawrence and Kansas Street. I don't know what type of report. Because you did a stolen, correct?
1: Yes, I responded. Oh, there, I'll go check it up.
0: Thank you. Sorry about that.
1: No worries.
2: Sick.
0: Go.
2: I don't see those outside vehicle. I'm just waiting on this male to come back and retrieve the rest of his belongings.
0: Lucy, you're still at 196 Fairmont?
2: Yes.

0: Hello?
1: This is 8 last of car 76.
0: Negative, I'm showing they had 81.
1: Yeah, 76.
0: There you go. Nobody corrected the roster.
2: Can you show me up?
0: Peace.
1: Hey, are you on the guard?
3: Yeah, I am.
1: Alright, I'm your relief. I'm gonna go get another one.

0: turn.
1: Alright, I'm trying to report. 210, I got a question for you. Are you doing a recon? Was this a stolen? I don't care what kind of motor closes out. I'm not sure.
0: Yeah, you could. You can do it as a recovery. It'll be all under one report. You could connect the line numbers.
1: I'll just add it to the original one because they never closed it. That's what I have you on.
0: All right, very good. Thank you.
1: Okay, I'm doing a recovery. Thank you.

0: Park.
1: Any car 14. Hawkshot 260, Oscar 210, good morning.
2: Go. Was that 459 Lincoln Street for the kittens?
3: 469 Lincoln, 469 Lincoln. Laundry.
2: I received that.

0: You too.
1: Go.
0: Alright, I arrived, I talked to a couple of customers here. There's no one here with kittens or another cat. The caller leave or did he leave a phone number?
1: There's a phone number here, I'll call.
0: Alright.

0: 11.
1: Go ahead.
0: Good morning, we'll be riding double in car 25, Charlie 211, Bravo 108.
1: Alright, see you, good morning. Apparently she has a,

0: One last.
1: Go.
0: I'll take the wagon from this judge.
1: Lucy's wagon on.
2: I'll be solo for now in 48 here at 224. Juliet 260 is at Memorial. Good morning.
3: Gracie, good morning. Is he guarding?
2: Yes, he's Memorial TCU.
3: Gracie.
4: 05, I have that.
1: You see that?
5: Animal control, she's on her way back there. It's not about a guy she had to leave and he has the kittens. I don't know. She's coming back there to explain it to you.
6: Actually, where are we from?

0: before.
1: No.
0: We were nearby 507, man. We checked it out. Party with you at. Go, folks.
1: You see, thank you.

0: Oscar won days.
1: Oh.
0: Come on, I'm early today. In, early rule, I should say. In 68, come on.
1: Morning, and it does feel loose and early.
0: Thank you. Good morning.
1: Good morning.

0: 20.
1: 20 with the fire department, please. 60 Barrett Ave for the explosion in the neighborhood. Police, it was probably a transformer. It's hazy out. She can't tell if there's any smoke or fire.
0: I believe I responded to something similar not that long ago.
1: Received. Do you want another?
0: I should be all set.
1: All right, received. And the power is out.
0: Please, can I just be falling in that area?
1: Received.

0: Ask on. Could you please just grab me on 160? This young lady who stopped right next door to the station over at 81 Summer Street at the Prime gas station. She's out of luck. Just needs some jumper cables, so she's off to the side of the road. Just needs some help with that. She has a tow coming on the way.
1: 81 Summer Street. Received. One.

0: 45 Grove Street, I'm talking 2020K, like, you know. Yes, and fire responded for a 78-year-old male who initially was not conscious, barely breathing, apparently accidentally took some oxycodone. While on the phone, they were trying to move him, but he was awake and alert enough to talk, apparently. So I was going to try to force him to be seen because he cannot remain here alone. They're asking police to come stand by.
1: And a family member.
0: Her wife.
1: Yeah.
0: Very sweet. Now I'm going to call 11 your way just in case. 11.
2: Let me get that.

0: 2. I'm close to Monterey. I can take care of that if there's nothing else going on.
1: I wanted to. I was just doing catching up on some other stuff.
0: Yeah, I've been calling. I was looking into the thing if it was actually possibly stolen, but I'll be talking. I'm off.
1: Okay. Nine.
0: Go ahead.
1: 5 North Woodson Street for the disorderlies. 10 last cleared out of verbal domestic here earlier. The call is stating there's someone knocking on the door there and making threats. And the call is insisting she doesn't know anything about the earlier call. She wasn't involved.
0: I don't know what.
1: 4, can you assist 9, please? 5 North Woodson.

0: 两周。
1: 对。
0: Alright, so you guys have shown up. I'm gonna get a 9 number. If she calls back, she can bring them to the air rescue.
1: Received. The 9 number for 469 Lincoln, 106-517. 106-517.
0: I received that. You have any other calls before I go back to the station?
1: I don't have any. Let me check with the website.

0: All right, I'll be pulling up in a minute.
1: Hey, Chief.
2: So I have a 510 Bolo when you're ready.
1: Go ahead.
2: Confirmed 510 Bolo from 45 Monterey. It's going to be a 2017 Toyota Highlander color black. Mass reds 9811 Kilo Yankee, 9811 KY for a 2017 Toyota Highlander color black. Key fob is with the vehicle. They do have a Cape Cod anchor decal on the driver's side rear window, and it does have roof racks. You can just give that to both sides.

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0: 14-0-74, Lima 146. Good morning.
1: Receive, good morning. I have one for you.
0: Okay, send it.
1: 500 Park Ave at Wendy's, audible level 1 burglary, rear kitchen, interior motion, and an entry perimeter door. No responder.
0: Okay, I'll let you know. They're probably going to deliver it.
1: Receive, I have it. 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
0: Mail's going to UMass Lake. I'll be typing up a couple lines. You can clear this out. We'll be close after.
2: Okay.

0: 我的。哎，这是张飞老师的，能过来吗？
1: 没事。

0: 6 and 81, Mike 212. Good morning.
1: Good morning. Hi, Nasa. I got a disturbance. Been holding a couple hours. It's 6:25, sorry. 13, apartment 1. Vanessa calling. Apparently she called earlier, was upset. Wants to speak to an officer about an ongoing issue.
0: On the way.
1: Your earlier call, see what it is.

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1: Morning, 8. And when you check out on your route, we notified Water Department. Someone's reporting that 76 Massasoit Road is a dorm refrigerator or a dishwasher. They weren't sure in the middle of the road. People dodging it.
0: Turn it up. I'll put it up.

0: 안녕하세요, 노아포츠.
1: 17 will be in Cruiser 52, Romeo 260, Romeo 211. Good morning.
0: Appreciate it. Good morning.
2: Eighteen and 17, Bravo 226, Kilo 260, good morning.
0: Appreciate it, good morning.
3: Yes, Bravo, sir. I was actually going to ask for the I number. Can I have that, please?
0: 106-520, 106-520, 5 North 14.

0: 3 Albion 10, Echo Alpha 7, good morning.
1: Time is 6 offset.
2: 4 should be with him.
3: 4 call, I should be offset.
2: Oh, sorry, different. Yeah, it's been holding a couple hours. I was looking for the other call. You're up.
1: Kind of has it.
2: In 6, I don't have any or call at that address earlier. 2 medicals at 101.
0: I have it. Thank you for looking.

0: If I'm in the area, which apartment is it?
1: Six is the pound I wanted, says.
0: I have it, thank you.
1: Good.
2: Can you put me call for what's the station for if you want to clear?
1: Here she is.

0: Ask 20.
1: 20.
0: A 20-minute complaint just came in for 29 Boardman Street. Kelly's reporting a skunk here that seems hurt or unwell. If you'd like to check the area, see if it's really there and there's an issue, and then I will notify the sergeant.
1: All right, but I'll check it out.
0: Great.
2: Rose Lock, can you give her a call, please?
0: Will do.

0: 17. Can you put us out at 133 Channel Street, the abandoned building, for investigation? There's some fences down here. It looks like there's an open door. We're going to check it out. You can flow 18 this way.
1: Alright, I found the skunk. It's walking very slowly and it does look sick.
2: Three.
3: 2-3, go ahead.
2: Sergeant, I sent Oscar 20 to Boardman Street for an animal complaint. There's a possibly sick skunk. He is out with it or nearby it. Permission to call in animal control.
3: It looks like it's going to be a danger to the public.
1: Absolutely, call on it.
2: 20?
3: 20, yes.
1: I think kids are running around, so.
2: Very

0: Nice. So.
1: Yeah, we spoke with all involved parties. The caller was advised of the deductions, and the female was advised to go to the courthouse to retain the belongings. We'll clear with the report.
0: Received. Came in as disorderly. What kind of report do you want?
1: I mean, as a harassment, yeah, please.
0: Received.

0: 20. Okay. So the skunk is in between 29 and 31 Boardman. I'll be code 5. It doesn't look like it's going to be going anywhere.
1: Okay, received.

0: I'm 40. For the last property call, 117 Fairfield Street, apartment 2. Speak with Lewis. Said he lost his medications on the bus last Thursday. Wants to make a report.
1: Okay. Yeah, I'm still here.
0: Reset.

17. 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It was all clear. No trespassers. It's going to be all clear. Code 5.

0: tells you.
1: Okay.
0: You just update the address 119 to 127 Chandler. It's the former Beacon Auto. If there's a number for the property manager, just call. There's open up boards. The fences are down. Just let them know.

0: Okay. I'm 8 Pleasant Street to a motor vehicle accident. I got a call from passerby. There's a parked sedan, a maroon Jeep, and a black pickup truck involved. Apparently, the truck driver fell asleep at the wheel. No injuries.
1: Wheel.
0: I receive.
2: Thank you.
0: Receive.

0: I have a Mass Red Jeep Wrangler, 4 Sierra Tango Golf 7.2.
1: Yeah, Joel.
2: Hi.
1: Karen, I know.
2: 106-528.
1: I see that be bringing this skunk to us this way.
2: There she is.
3: 16, you can put me over that accident.
2: There she is.
4: Back in the road.
2: There she is.

0: 18. We'll definitely need two toes. You can start first toe for that, Jeep Wrangler. Go.
1: The caller just had a lot to tell me. There's going to be a report on file 4, or it's going to be forwarded to CIT. You can quit me up.
0: Yeah, I found the call yesterday, and then she didn't even answer the door.
1: Yeah, I was going to tell you that technically it might have been yesterday's address, but I have that. Thank you.
0: Give me 1 second. Gracie. The Lincoln Town Car. We're going to need a tow for this as well. It's completely blocking the driveway.
2: All right, so the Town Car?
0: Correct.
2: Okay, received. I'm on the phone with them now.
3: I have another three when you're ready.
2: Go ahead.
3: I have a Ford F-150, Mazda Reds, 9 Foxtrot, Juliet, 815.
2: Received, does that one need a tow also?
3: Yes, that's going to need a tow too.

0: 18.
1: Go ahead.
0: We're going to need speedy dry, and there's a lot of debris.
1: Very soon.

0: Madrid. Be disorderlies in front of the building and can call for random skateboarders using the steps and the sidewalk. So it's traffic and residents have to stop and they won't leave.
1: Receive that.
0: Flying. Negative one of the many irate citizens.
2: Okay, we're going to speak with them.
0: Okay. Citizens of the building. Huh.

0: 17.
1: Hi.
0: We're advised to stay off the property, but they'll be on the sidewalk. Code 5.
1: Are you sure?

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1: Go.
0: My apologies, I meant to call him the delivery.
1: You see. Go ahead.
0: Good morning, that was your SmackDown on 320 podcast. I can take care of that call.
1: Not at all, are you all set?
0: Pretty good.
1: Okay, receive.

0: Merci. Cedar Street, apartment 202, for stolen motor vehicle. Speak with Isaiah. He's to report a silver Impreza stolen by Yankee Charlie Pop at 94. Not in the tow program. He says he doesn't owe any money on it.
1: I see that, though.

0: 86.
1: Go ahead.
0: Can you send me the EA, please?
1: Mail for them myself?
0: Yes, for the mail. No, so.
1: We're received. DSL all set?
0: Thank you.
1: Appreciate it.

0: Six.
1: Six.
0: I have a tractor wealthy at 285 Plantation Street. It's going to be Princeton Place. Caller didn't have any apartment number. I can't find a MasterCard on this person. Apparently, they're anonymous, and they state they'd like us to check on an Ariana Hodson. They haven't heard from us since September 4th, and says she's in an abusive relationship and has a history of drug use and mental illness.
1: Okay, I know who they're talking about. I served her a license loss paper.
0: Received. Is that the correct spelling? Because I couldn't find a card on it.

0: Yeah, I'm sure. Claire, what's the square? Do you have any other calls?
1: Not at the moment.
0: I received that. Have a good day.
1: I received you, too.
2: 7, can you be showing me the unravel?
1: I received. You can stop that way if you like. I don't know what apartment he's going to.
3: Hey,
1: he said he's familiar with the female, so.
4: Yes, I've been there before. I'll try to look for an I number to get a proper apartment number before I arrive there, but I gotta know where it is in the building.
1: Please, Chief.
2: Hi. The door's locked. Is there any way you can call back Isaiah?
1: Alright, she's standby.

0: 60. 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I'm going to start making my way to Memorial for my guards.
1: Proceed.
0: 20, same traffic, to pick up my partner.
1: Proceed.

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0: Thank you.

0: 3. 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Apparently her ex, Roger McMilton, took the child Friday and hasn't brought it home yet. No custody agreements, no visitation agreements, nothing legal. She's calling, he's not answering.
1: Yeah.

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1: Going to be apartment number 307. 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She said it's her mother calling, and she's all set. She doesn't need our help.
0: Received 307.

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0: 11 Boyden Street for the malicious mischief. 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Apparently someone smashed her windshield on her black Honda HIV.
1: Yeah.

0: Thank you, sir.
1: Hi.
0: Hi, I'm out with 42 St. Louis. He's an awesome man. Thank you for the help.
1: Where is he?
0: Yes, you can have CIT 9 to please.
1: Where is he?

0: 18.
1: God.
0: I always have all those stories. They'll be put on top. Goodbye.

0: 56 Moreland Green Drive for the animal complaint. We have a call from Tamara. Says there's a sick coyote, bloody, somewhere in the neighborhood. Last seen around the area of 68 Moreland Green Drive. If you could check the area, let me know if you see it.
1: We have it.

0: All right, can you have a step hold, please?
1: Will do.
0: Call.
1: Go ahead.
0: Are we all set at 25 Queen Street? Do you need an officer there?
1: Yeah, as far as I know, it's a female having a seizure and a little difficulty breathing. Fire is on scene, or should be.
0: Refuse. I'm going to stop by that one.
1: Okay, refuse. Well, actually, they cleared. All set.
0: It's ready.
1: Five.
2: Five.
1: Rear parking lot. Speak to Justin. Apparently, his Toyota RAV4 was hit last night. No suspects.

0: 3.
1: Go.
0: Yeah, so west side is not tied up. Can we have him check 7 Ledgewood Lane? He spoke with the child's father last night, and he said he was too intoxicated to drive the child home. She hasn't heard from him since. So if we could just check it on, that'd be awesome. And I'll get there in a day.
1: Check the welfare for the children, and that's just it to make sure they're right.

0: 5 on arrival.
1: CC.
2: Pen 60 Main Street, apartment 1203. For the check on the welfare, we have Lindsay Bishai calling, requesting a check on her mother, Donna, 53058. So she hasn't been answering the door. She's not in the area hospitals. The nurse was there, and she didn't send off of her either. She's getting concerned.
0: I got it.
2: Hello.
3: Where am I at?

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1: Boyden is 106540, 106540. Go ahead.
0: I have a report at 510 whenever you're ready.
1: Go ahead.
0: Car's going to be a 2013 Subaru Impreza, gray, mass reg, 5 Yankee, Charlie, Papa, 9-4, stolen out of the 32 Cedar Street within the last 24 hours.
1: All units of the Verify 510, taken from 32 Cedar Street, 2013 Subaru Impreza, color gray, 5 Yankee Charlie Papa, 9-4.
0: Will be code 5, reports on file, forwarded to Cedars.
1: Very chief. Stolen motor vehicle taken from 32 Cedar Street in the last 24 hours. Subaru Impreza 5 Yankee Charlie Papa 9-4, 2013 Subaru Impreza color gray.
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1: Appreciate it.

0: Oscar 19. 19-7, Ledgewood Lane, for the check on the welfare. Oscar Trees requesting a check on the children at this location. Their father, Roger McMilton, said he was too DK to bring the kids home. That was per the mother.
1: 20. 20 hours.

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1: Received. We're going to head back to 32 Cedar Street and advise them.
0: Oh, he's the one who called us to tell us.
1: Thank you, I appreciate it.
0: Okay.

0: 为什么？
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1: No, negative. The daughter's working at Shaw's, and I guess the nurse left the afternoon on the entrance door. And I'm sorry, I forgot to call with the housing. Do you need them?
0: Yes, if you could call them.

0: Hey, go.
1: You have the 54 Quarry Rock Drive. It's going to be a sister citizen, irate female. She's insisting you're going to retrieve her Apple Watch that someone stole and she mapped it here. We advised her, and she's not hearing that. It's a black BMW.
0: That's going to be one.
1: Huh. Cherokee.
2: Mm-hmm.
1: All right, I spoke with the answering service. They're going to try to notify someone and get them over there ASAP.
2: I have that, thank you. Did the daughter say the last time she spoke with her?
3: No, if they haven't, I'm going to use this driving by and had a question about it.
1: Which address do you want me to put in the 160? You didn't know.
3: Sorry, you can use Boyden.
1: See you.

Bye. When you, can you check the area of 4 Southwood Street? We received a hang-up call yesterday and today. And it's hitting off

0: And it's sitting on a tower at 452 South Bridge. It came in yesterday, but we couldn't locate anything. You just check the area.
1: All right, I have the report we have filed for the dealer.
0: Received. Yeah, it's showing a landline at 4 South Bridge Street, which is South Bridge, I believe, is the Hanover, but it's just not making any sense to us. So if you just check out both the areas, we'd appreciate it. Thank you.
2: We'll be around. We're fine.
0: You'll be around what, 5, is it?
1: Yeah, we're going to check the area with them.
0: Three seats.

0: 139 Grand Street for checking the welfare. We have Donia calling in a black Honda CRV, found a four-year-old black female, long purple shirt, black and pink shorts, pink Crocs, who's got a black cell phone with her and is nonverbal.
1: So, my advice, can you spell again with comms?
0: It's 139 Grand Street, checking the welfare. We have Dunia in a black Honda CRV, just found a four-year-old black female, long purple shirt with black and pink shorts and pink Crocs, who's got a black cell phone with her. She is nonverbal.
1: 12, I have it. On my way, can we just have any fish that way as well?
0: Three seats, I've got it. 14.
2: 14, I got it.
0: Three seats. 03.
3: Yeah, go ahead.
0: Did you copy that last call?
3: Yeah, it was a four-year-old. And it was a child phone.
0: 139 Grand Street.
3: Watering Street.
0: I don't have much more than what I gave out. I believe so.
3: All right, you're going to be able that way.
0: I'm on the phone with them right now.
3: Great work. Thanks.
0: You're welcome. All right, ENS is notified and they're on the way.
1: Greasy, thank you.
4: Greasy.
0: Go ahead.
4: Come back 14 off, I could go with 12.
0: I got it. 14, you copy?
2: I got it.
4: 19, 111.
0: I see.

0: Well, I have nothing showing over here. It's locked and secured. Hail insurance is all locked up.
1: Receiving. There is nobody in the area flagging you down. Down for the commercial alarm. It's going to be Archer Insurance. Getting a front door burglary alarm. If they reach the key holder who can't respond and said no one should be there.
2: We got it.
3: I can see we have it.
0: Greg, I'm going to see if there's an extra key at the station. Maybe Ford can grab it for me.
1: Receive.

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1: Cut.
0: 13, somebody else out with us. We're on our way, Grand.
1: I receive. Go ahead.
2: The phone man is over there and is able to open the door. She was just sleeping. Clear it up.
1: Receives running back off with the housing?
2: Yes, please.
1: Receives.

0: Eti.
1: Huh?
0: How does this end, bro? Kia, Masreg, 2 Kilo Yankee Bravo, 2-0 in the parking lot.
1: Where is she?
0: Bad to the corner.
1: Where is she?
2: Thank you.
1: Go ahead.
2: Alright, the father and the son were not home, but a relative FaceTimed them. The child seemed happy, in good condition, good health. And they were advised on the whole custodial thing. He cleared it out. Oscar 3 was advisory.
1: Appreciate it, thank you.

0: 19 on my way out, but I was probably making my way towards 190 Park, huh?
1: Air shift.
0: 19, what POB is that?
1: Insurance.

0: time.
1: Can you add his name to the comments? Betty Mars.
0: What was the first name?
1: Betty Bravo Echo Tango Tango Echo.
0: There she is, I got it.
1: Nathan, can you also have the call taker confirm that this is a worker here?
0: Here she is.

0: 哎，
1: 对。
0: 然后 pulling up near the gate here, close. A few more coming up from the gate. There's another one.
2: Echo 12, were you saying that for Oscar 8? Okay. Oscar 8, I'm sorry, do you want me to contact Christine, see if she can drive over to where you're at?
0: I'll switch over.
2: Oscar 8, do you want me to call her?
0: Yeah, see if she can drive over here. She can just meet us over here.

0: Hey, you can disregard the number where I'm taking off in this place.
1: Mercy. And the person that called us has her phone shut off.
0: Alright, that's great.

0: 18. So it was a staff member that came in. We confirmed with a business card and an ID. Record 5.
1: Received. I've got that. I just hung up with the alarm company and they confirmed it as well. Do you want a false?
0: Don't call it a false.
1: Received.

0: still around a whole lot. No one flags us down. We're not seeing no black BMWs. So I think Quizzle.
1: Breezy, good. You now head to number 2 Inverness Ave, and speak to William about a man that was on his porch at about 4 o'clock this morning.
0: All right, so that man's no longer on his porch.
1: Correct.
0: All right,
1: Thank you.
2: Five, all is right with the world now. I'll be code 5.
1: Breezy 5, thank you. Welcome back.

0: time.
1: Go ahead.
0: All right, that child has been left with her father at 85A South 8th Street. It'll be a report on file. Okay.
1: Where is she?

12. Well, I have a call for Hit and Run 709 Main Street. The caller, Kyle, is actually at 15 up to 1. Last progress. Witness left a note on his car.

0: Good.
1: I spoke to the caller and was advised the call on their action, not the porch. Playing closely.
0: Crazy, thank you.

0: Oscar 10.
1: Go.
0: 10 is an animal complaint call, number 623 Cambridge Street, 623 Cambridge Street. Get a call from Catherine, who will remain on the scene for a responder, stating a large black dog running in and out of driveways, and it does have a collar with tags on it.
1: I have one.
0: Thank you.

0: There you go.
1: And six.
2: Six.
1: Number 201 Dana Ave. 201 Dana Ave. Apartment number 1. Margarita's calling saying their 18-year-old male autistic son. He's nonverbal and he's fighting with the father, acting up.
0: Hey, yeah. Check it out.
1: Receive.

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0: Around the corner from Dana, so I can swing over there and assist those units.
1: Thank you much.

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1: Thank you, sir.

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0: 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He put him back inside, and I guess he escaped. 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
1: Alright, but the owner got the dog back, and everything is all set.
0: Everything is all set over here. Go for it.
1: Thank you, Ten.

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1: Alright, see.

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1: All right, thank you.
0: Welcome.
2: Item 4.
0: Proceed. Oscar 9.
2: Go ahead.
0: 9, car accident, no injuries, requesting an officer's belt exchange. 545 Southwest Cutoff. 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
0: You can show me in front of 166 Arthur Street for that individual.
1: Where is he?

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1: Go ahead.
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1: Receive.

0: question.
1: Go ahead.
0: All right, he's a crimey A. He got up and walked away. Okay.
1: Thank you.

0: 17.
1: Hot.
0: Can you put us out at 57 Chatham Street, serve a warrant? We'll be all set. We'll let you know.
1: Where is she?
2: Where is she?
1: Where is she?

0: 6.
1: What?
0: It will be in the back of the ambulance with the patient. I'm going to follow them up to bring him back to his vehicle when they get there.
1: You need me to notify UMass PD?
0: As of right now, he's not combative. He was a little hesitant to go, but he's not. He didn't fight or anything like that. So I'll let Route 8 make that call if he gets aggressive in the back of the vehicle.
1: Thank you.
2: I'm going to be doing a report and forwarding it up to our transit division. Can I call that?
1: Right. Oscar 2 on.
3: Zero 05.
1: Yeah, I'm just reading the roster now, sorry. Oscar 1. Quine T-Sergeant at 285 Constitution Ave, 285 Constitution Ave, reported domestic. Elena Hoax is calling, says her sister, Keishana, just physically assaulted her, no weapons, both parties still inside the apartment.
3: Away.
1: 3.
3: 3 out.
1: Thank you.

0: Awesome, Christy.
1: Christy.
0: 120 Stafford Street at the plaza on the trespass. Jacob's calling, said there's some unhoused people hanging out by the stairs here. So he said no trespass, but if he wants to hold on.
1: I have it.
0: 14. Appreciate that. I have 14 district house.

0: remember that. Thank you.
1: You're welcome.

0: 17 will be no flight, no service.
1: I see. 19 squawk.

0: said, hey, can you let them know they do not have their lights on? They're sat around like they have their lights on. They figured it out.
1: Echo 23.
2: Go ahead.
1: Numbers for a periodic check, 661 Salisbury Street, all quiet. Echo 5.
2: I see.
3: Sierra 5, Dodge City.
0: So you're calling 6?
3: No, off 3.
4: Hey, Gore.
3: Al, could you still in Dana?
4: Yeah, I'm running up in the ambulance drop.
3: I'm sorry, that didn't come over.
2: 8 in the ambulance.
4: And I'm running up to the hospital.
3: Alright, sounds good.

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1: はい。
0: I'll be taking care of the report for 8.
1: Where is he?

0: Can you put us out at 19 Bellevue Street, time to serve a warrant? We'll be with 19.
1: Appreciate it.

0: One, what was the caller's name?
1: One caller is Elena Hoogs.

0: Take one more.
1: Four.
2: Four.
1: Sorry, 285 Constitution Ave, please. Domestic.
2: Absolutely.
3: Karen 50 South that way also.
1: Thank you, sir.

0: Oscar 9.
1: All right, you calling?
0: I am just status check. You also there at the accident?
1: Yes, just doing the exchange form now.
0: Where is he? Just making sure you're all set. Thank you.

0: I'm trying to get her
1: one.
0: To stop throwing up.
2: Go ahead.
1: Again for one female, please.
2: Wagon on one wagon.
1: Go ahead.
2: Number 285 Constitution Ave, please.
1: What number Constitution?
2: 285 for a female.
1: On the way.
2: One wagon's on the way.

0: Right here.
1: Got it.
0: Can you create 7 numbers for a 50 citizen? Father John, their son is at UMass ER on the Vegas and everything. They're following.
1: Yeah, receive.

0: Houston.
1: Good.
0: 1 male, 1 female, move along.
1: Listen.
0: You'll see me at the plaza taking on the other man.
1: Listen.
0: She'll be okay.

0: 19.
1: Good.
0: Just double checking. You said UMass here? You're going?
1: Not yet. Okay.

0: 15.
1: Good. Donnie Akeley for DK Mail in front of the Stafford Dollar Discount in the Bronx.
0: Proceed.

0: Oscar Nurse.
1: Good.
0: No injuries, no associated crash report.
1: Thank you, sir.

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1: One incident number is 106569. 106569. Call him at 10:59. Time of arrest 11:15.
0: 11:15.
1: Affirmative.
0: Thank you.
1: You're welcome.

0: 19. Good. Alright, I showed her where the ER was. Or the entrance for visitors. You can clear up.
1: Good.

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1: Is she?

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1: I have that at 1129.

0: That's a good one.
1: Go ahead.
0: I'll be on this report for a couple minutes. Wagon has to be here.
1: Thank you, sir.
0: Thank you.
2: 05, two stolen numbers on Constitution and on Claire.
1: I will, thank you.
3: It'll be clear on the. They have. Can you just want to go for us?
1: I will. Do you need numbers?
3: No, I should be all set.
1: Alright, thank you.

0: 10. And 9. Number 500 Cambridge Street, please. 500 Cambridge Street in the parking lot next to the Culpeppers. The black Ford F-150 truck, Mazdaq 5 Zulu Henry Romeo 26, has been parked there all morning, and panhandlers have been going in and out of it.
1: I have that.
0: Thank you.
1: How are you?
2: Let's get a bottle truck.

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1: I'll declare that hospital guard if I didn't call already.
0: Received, and you were relieved by?
1: By 17.
0: Okay.

0: 16 goalie.
1: Alright, so if you're for Czechoslovakia, 28 Newbury Street, apartment number 2, we have Jocelyn Garcia on the phone, crying because she wants to talk to someone because she got kicked out by her child's father. There was a child crying in the background, and she's also crying saying she doesn't want police, but does want to talk to someone.
0: Alright.

0: At 15 and 18.
1: What?
0: Alright, she doesn't want him to know that she's calling, so she's going to meet you in front of Chandler Street School.
1: You got it.

0: specifically said she's at Chandler Community School. I'm out front, I don't see her.
1: Yeah, that's where she's supposed to meet you. Yeah, she hung with us. She hung with us, so probably coming from the Newbury Street area.
2: Hello.
1: Go ahead.
2: She was code 4 at the station for some paperwork. I'll let you know when clear.
1: Right. Welcome.

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1: Go ahead.
0: I'm close by. I'm just going to the station and sign my paperwork.
1: Receive one, thank you.

0: See, this you don't have it already. Let me see.
1: Eight, I'm sorry, you're code 5 now?
0: Yeah, I'll be code 5.
1: Thank you.
0: Okay.
1: Good.
0: Alright, I spoke to these individuals. They just parked, they went nice as well. We'll be code 5.

0: Go ahead.
1: Alright, I guess you can call this verbal domestic. Couple just broke up. She doesn't know what to do. She has other options, and she's involved in a lot of stuff.
0: I see. Two. For the male, laid out, is holding his stomach and vomiting all over. EMS and fire on the way.
2: I'm coming up, and I'll head down there.
0: Thank you. Oscar 5, can you go down there with downtown 11, please?
2: I have the investigation detail with me, too. We'll be on set.
0: Thank you, Oscar 5. Disregard.
3: Disregard.

0: One on Chris. 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Is three all set?
1: I'm sorry, you asking if two was all set?
0: Nope. Three. He's on a Route 1 call.
1: Oscar 3, you gonna be all set over there on West Mountain Street?
0: 3, I'm all set.
1: Thank you. Oscar 1, he's all set.
0: Got it, thank you.

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1: Hi.
0: 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Just put all quiet. Code 5.
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1: Drexel Street for the domestic. We have Joy Jubin calling, so her husband, Thompson Jubin, 123189, just punched her and she's bleeding from her nose.
2: We have
1: 19.
2: Received. 20, we'll hit her with it as well.
1: Received.
2: 6, and you can throw me on that too, but let me know if anything pops and comes this week.
1: Absolutely.

0: Go ahead.
1: The mail's still on. That's where they leave.
0: As far as I'm aware, he's still there. Yeah, he's still on scene.
1: Alright, I'll try to finish those units.
0: Receive.

0: Hi.
1: Excuse me, guys, this is Claire. Let me call first.
0: Thank you. Three, can you go to four?
1: Go on. Where are they? Hey, can I get an address this year?
0: Absolutely, stand by.

0: Two animal complaints on the structure fire this year. Last year, medical call and a domestic back in 2024. I'm not sure if it's the same parties. I'll check.
1: We have it.
0: I receive. People of the verbal domestic. That was in 2024.
1: Easy, Mama. Thank you.

0: CIT6 on. I still have you on the call. Dana Ave, did you clear that? I thought you said you're taking the report, but are you still on the call?
1: No, we're clear.

0: I think we'll pull it up. There she is. Tony, thank you for this.
1: Racist.

0: お願いします。
1: 18. Alright, you're saying they're all set to come in when they arrive?
0: They're all set.
1: Okay.

0: ID's on the wagon.
1: A wagon. Drexel Street Fleet.
2: On the way.
0: That was all. Yeah, that's a unit.

0: 5.
1: Good.
0: Sir, we have a prisoner going to the hospital, needing guard. He's going up to UMass via ambulance for Section 12. It's Officer Marcano's arrest from Eastern Ave from yesterday, I believe.
1: That's nearby.

0: 05.
1: Go ahead.
0: We'll start with Oscar 4, Foxtrot 260 from now till 1400. 1400 relief would be Oscar 8.
1: I have that, sir. Thank you. Oscar 4.
2: 4, we copy.
1: Oscar 8.
3: I got it.
1: Thank you. UMass for Section 12.
4: They bring it up now? Well, they still have a serum doing now.
1: No, the ambulance is arriving at cell room momentarily and will be bringing him up at the EA.
4: We're just going to go through the station first and call him up. Thank you.
1: You're welcome.

0: Oscar 4.
1: Go ahead.
0: Just FYI, the ambulance is no longer going to transport this prisoner. He's going to be transported up via patrol wagon from the cell room, and the cell room was advised of your stop before the hospital.
1: Thank you.
0: You're welcome.

0: 5. How am I looking for a quick 17?
1: Looks great.
0: Thank you, I have it.
1: Good sleep. Hey, Ashmore Road.
0: I have it. Move the comments.
1: Alright, so we have Crystal Danko calling that her brother-in-law, Michael Carroll, a 49-year-old male, pushed his elderly mother, stole her computer, and left on foot down Pleasant Street. He was last seen Pleasant by Delwood, white male wearing all black with a black backpack.
0: I have it.
1: Any available Northwest Act of Cattle, it says 16. Oh, I got that. Thanks.
0: Yeah, well.
1: Received.
0: I was all clear, and I will check the area from.
1: Received.
0: Randy, I'm coming from Drexel.
2: Got it. What was the description on the mail again?
1: White male dressed in all black and a black backpack.
3: Wagon, he's going to be approaching Copperfield.
1: Received, I have that. Unit check to Ashmore, did you get that?
2: 12, did they say they have the mail on Copperfield?
1: He's approaching Copperfield. Wagon just called out saying he's our...
2: 12, I have that.
1: Received.
3: Yeah, Wagon, I just saw him. He's walking towards Katnick. I'm just heading up to Drexel.
1: He supposedly pushed his mother and then took an item from the house. Her computer, stole her computer.
2: Wagon 3.
1: Go ahead.
4: Good afternoon. I'll be en route to UMass Lake Ave with one prisoner reporting mileage 101515.
1: I have that at 12:46.
5: Well, we're going to follow them up.
1: Receipt.

0: Wagon and Laundry.
1: Appreciate it. 18 Coffee.
2: Yeah.
1: Appreciate it.

0: not paying refunds.
1: Echo 12, y'all set?
0: 16, I'm with them.
1: 30, thank you.
2: What's your location?
1: At the Family Farms, just past the fire station, because Engine 9 just called to let us know that he was going by, but, yeah. Family Farms.

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0: ナイキネス先生。
1: 行きます。
0: Do you need anybody else at that house?
1: I should be fine. I'm just going to see if I can talk to the mother.

0: 6. 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
1: Fantastic. I'm just getting relieved. Haven't even read it yet.
0: I have the comments. I'll be on the way.
1: Thank you.

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Does he have his mother's laptop?

0: flag in three. All right, on arrival at UMass, sending Highway 2001, 5.4.
1: Proceed.
2: I think you threw it into the bushes over here. You can release him. Mom doesn't want to know anything about that.
3: Hey, come back with that. This guy's yelling. I couldn't hear you.
2: Mother has declined to press any charges, and she's reiterating that nothing physical took place. So you cannot take a bus.
4: Alright, full stop on that. Whose call is this? Who just said that?
2: Alaska 16, sir.
4: Give me a call, please, before we do anything.

0: 13.
1: For the 911 hangup call, 34 Stoneman Road, apartment number 2. Male caller keeps hanging up. Phone number comes back to a Vladimir Emilio Perez Guala at this address.
0: Where is he?
1: 15.
0: 15 hours.
1: Appreciate it.

0: José Finetti.
1: Call 19 guys.
0: You still with ML?
1: Yes, we are.
0: All right, you clear the copy.
1: Good.
0: Yeah, we're gonna start a wagon.
1: You said in a wagon?
0: Yes, we're gonna start a wagon. 16, do you have
2: that? I do, wagon on wagon.
0: Yep, I can go through, good.
2: To the family farms, please.
0: All right, turn it around.
2: Received.
0: Randy, are you still at that house? Do me a favor and just grab those other two person their info. Got it.

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0: Thank you.
1: You're welcome.

0: Christine.
1: Go ahead.
0: My wagon has an Audi clear. Please put me off the station, Mr. Clark.

0: speaking.
1: Go ahead.
0: All right, wagon at the mail. Female declined, needing further medical attention from EA. She was advised. We're going to be typing and then going to go with you. Regard.
1: There she is.
2: What are you calling?
1: 51 West Mountain Street for 160. Caller stating that he's having an issue with his uncle on Ontario Street. So we need to go speak to him. He was advised by the call taker that the police didn't speak to him first. He became argumentative and then said, okay, he'll be waiting out front. Not the car showing back with Nicholas Price with Station 12 history.
2: I got it. Sorry, I missed your head.
1: That's okay. 3 to 6.
2: 3 a.m.
3: He came out myself in 389 to it. We're going to go assist. We're familiar with Mr. Price.
1: Where is he?
2: 6.
1: Go ahead.
4: A parking citation was issued. I believe there's enough room for a vehicle to get by, but if he calls back and insists he can't get by, then I can start a tow at that time being quit me out.
1: Where is he?

1 and 3. Right here. He's outside in the rain, so I go to town.

0: None.
1: Can you just show me Coast 4, please, for a few? Thank you.
2: Percy.

0: off the phone.
1: Okay.
0: 6 Whitney Street, apartment 3 for Prisoners of Peace. You're going to meet with Giancarlo Dominguez. He's going to be in a gray Honda in the Gala Foods parking lot. Just needs assistance grabbing his belongings from Carmine.
1: Where is he parked at?
0: He's going to be in the parking lot of Gala Foods.
1: I have that. Isn't that on Main Street, though?
0: Yeah, I'll give him a call.
1: Okay, just let me know. Thank you.
0: Four. Go ahead.
2: Just an update, our guard is going to be for now in ER room South 10, Sierra 10.
0: Perfect.

0: microphone.
1: Right.
0: So the male is on an ankle monitor and I guess isn't allowed in that area, so he needs police to confirm with them that he's with you guys, and then he wants you to go to 6 Whitney, and when you're there, he'll meet you there because he's banned from everyone Telly Square, he said.
1: Ah, okay.
0: He can have you that way.
1: Hey, don't worry.

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1: 19.
0: In the area of 261 Park Ave, outside of the River and Stone Yoga place, the owner Kelly's reporting a shorter Hispanic male with dark hair out front directing traffic is making a habit of following the clients to their cars and making them uncomfortable. Tony, can you go?
2: Tony, we have it.

0: Done.
1: Fine.
0: Can you notify that individual that there's no answer at the door to try again another time?
1: Where is he?
0: We'll be go fine.
1: Where is he?

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1: Vix.
0: 26 on 1 Ave, apartment 3 for Preserve the Peace. You hear me with Jay Lugo, just needs assistance grabbing her cat.
2: Hello.

0: Oscar 15-1-5.
1: 15. 13. 13.
0: 68 Stafford Street for aggressive panhandling. Hang on, let me see where exactly it's by the Shaw's near the, I don't know what it says, Shaw's parking lot near Shaw's. White male, black hoodie, harassing people.
2: Hello?
1: You just shot me with my husband.
2: 13.
0: Where is it?

0: kidding.
1: Got it.
0: No one's matching that description. No one's finding out yet.
1: Thank you, sir.

0: Where is he? Any other comments?
1: I'm also thinking.

0: 再见。
1: That gentleman that was called on, I guess, allegedly parking lot attendant. And he's not really directing traffic, he's just pulling people up the spot. Not a matter of people that can't work for anything. I will take care of 335 channel.
2: Awesome. Thank you, sir.

0: see well clear from our guard.
1: She was just looking for options and what she can do with the court and restraining orders, and she was advised to clear it out of 160.
0: Three, I have two toes for you when you're ready.
2: Five.
0: First, it's going to be Master Edge 7, Echo, Zulu, Alpha 6-3. It's a Chrysler Pacifica with airbag deployment.
2: Okay.
0: And the second is going to be Master Edge 5, X-Ray, Bravo, X-Ray 7-7. It's a Lexus SUV with heavy damage to the passenger side. And can you also start an EA this way? One of the drivers complaining head pain.
2: Where is he?
1: 5-3, you all set over there? Can you get out of the car?
0: Should be all set, thank you.
2: 3, you're still going to be Boulevard.
0: Got it, thank you.

0: 6.
1: Bye.
0: Can you raise my sector sergeant just permission to transport this juvenile back to her grandmother's house, 49 Harold Street on the east side of the city? I have 10 with me.
1: East side official on.
2: What?
1: 6 is just looking for permission to transport a juvenile to her grandma's house.
2: Yes, all set.
0: 6, I have that. I'll give you the mileage in a second.
1: Receipt.
3: He's going to be relieved any second. I just dropped my partner off. I'm going to be solo.
4: We're clearing out of West Mountain now. 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He's all set. And he's on his way.

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1: 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The front bumper's off.
0: Bridges.
1: And the other vehicle's a little way down, so I'm going to go walk down there to them.
0: Bridges.
2: Hey, do you know if that's LA?

0: 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I am familiar with the situation.
1: Right here.

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1: I have it. Thank you.

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1: Perfect.

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1: 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The female was crying and then texted her saying can't talk, was lured here. Mom, Rita Fernandez, will be on site to speak to you as well.
0: Six on the way.
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2: 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The driver declined being transported. We don't report you. What do you have on Andover Street?
1: 54 Andover Street, accidental injuries. Amazon truck hit a parked vehicle.
2: On the way.
1: Perfect.

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1: Yeah, I'm not seeing anybody, and all the doors are locked over here to go upstairs.
0: I'll give a...

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0: Oscar 15-1-5. With my EMS, 2-8. I'm bleeding from the head.
1: We clear, you can call this a 160. 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
0: All right, the facility is locked and secured. We did a walkthrough. It is all set. 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Very simple. I do see that domestic at 8 Hammond Street. I'm very familiar with Carlos Red Clutch.
1: Gracie, you've been 12.
0: Oscar. 13.
1: Gracie. Thank you, guys. Perfect.

0: That's usually his data kind of in the box.
1: I believe he threw the ball a lot. 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

0: 541 Lincoln Street for domestic. It's going to be in the TJ Maxx parking lot. Pablo Mark calling. States his ex, Ilya. He's currently there stalking him, making threats, and refusing to let him go.
1: Okay,
0: guys. Do I have anyone available to assist?
2: Good. I was waiting on both, FYI.
1: Oh, I don't have that way.
0: Everything.
1: Time.
0: Five.
3: Can you raise my sector sergeant, please?
0: Zero 5.
2: Zero 3, go.
3: Hey, sorry, can I give you a call real quick?
0: Yep.

0: 12. What was the apartment number?
1: Apartment 3.
2: Done.
3: Hi.
2: Hey, Sierra 3. Can you ping a phone number for me, please?
3: Yeah, go ahead.
2: The number will be 857-506-7394.
3: Receive. File and early says that toe. You can clear that out. Can you create a new call for 93 Elm? We got flagged down for a preserve the peace. Female wants us to stand by while she retrieves some items. Her ex is still in the home.
1: Where is she? It's 19 with you.
3: 19's with me.

0: Because if you need a carrier, it should be T-Mobile.
1: Rizzy, thank you.
2: Five, I'm pulling up their plaza now.
1: Rizzy.

0: He just said in the parking lot, but I can give him a call.
1: Yes, please, because I got nobody flagging me down over here.

0: 303.
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0: Hey there, mister. How do we make out without paying?
1: We haven't gotten anything back yet.
0: Okay.

0: Sí.
1: Good.
0: Yeah, I'll be harassment tag. I'm going to type a couple lines. You can clear that out if you want to pick up my partner.
1: Appreciate it.

0: We're going to be putting our check in the welfare portal for Carlos for Times Torres. He's going to be wearing a description of a white t-shirt, bald, gray sweatpants. He's going to be in the area of Main Street, 800 block, usually from Federal and Med Spot. If seen, stop and check on the welfare. Same belief he's undergoing and oppressive. He is known to have these behaviors.
1: Racist.
2: Yes,
1: he
2: said. 15.
1: Go ahead,
2: 15. Yes, transporting to you, man. Report.
1: Where is he, sir?
0: 12, my apologies. Those have been spotted a couple of times in the area on the east side of the valley. Can you support it?
1: Yeah, hold it. 15, on your way back in, can you drive by 68 Stafford Street at Shaw's again? Apparently that person with the blonde wig is outside harassing customers.

0: both moved ones over there. Okay, no, that was well.
1: Thank you, sir.
2: Out, I think
1: have a good night.

0: 4W and 74, Charlie 228, good afternoon. Could you just show me dropping Lima 263 off at its guard, please?
1: Receive, good afternoon.

0: 2-13, 11-14. You guys go to this one first. 1050 Main Street for a fight in the basement. Call reporting in the basement. 5 people, weapons. 2 cars involved, a gray car and a black car.
1: 39 minutes.
2: Whoever heard.
3: 14 on the way.
2: 16 car 54, Shelby 191. Also, that was.
0: Thanks.

0: 13.
1: Was the caller able to describe the type of weapons?
2: Right.
3: Sorry to bother you. Any updates on that thing?
2: We did get coordinates, but it didn't come up to anything, so the call taker is trying to do it a different way.
3: I bet you.

0: 10:50 meeting.
1: It wasn't a fight. This is related to the custodial interference call. The mother guard child is on her way. She doesn't require any further police assistance. You clear up.
0: To 16-16.
2: Go ahead.
0: 6 Gaylord Street for a domestic. Freya Tahada is... Hang on, let me read this one.
3: Yeah.

0: Syria, Sihit, Tahara, is... Hang on, let me read this more.
1: Yeah.
0: He's just trying to get his passport leave. They're trying to stay separated.
2: You know that.

0: 11.
1: 184 Chandler Street in front of the package store. White female, blonde hair, harassing customers.
0: Yes, sir.
1: Portugal.
2: I have

0: You're a three.
1: Okay.
0: All right, I'm not trying to be a pain in the ass, but what do we have going on with this thing?
1: We're still waiting on an update from T-Mobile.
0: What did they give us originally? Just some coordinates that didn't go to anything?
1: Yeah, just coordinates that didn't go to anything.

0: Yeah.
1: Go ahead.
2: Can you call in and ask to speak to the front door?
1: Okay, I will call in and I will say that I was told to call in because I'm not going to remember that.
2: Rizzy.

0: Who? I'll be in 21. That's a roster change. Papa 222. Good afternoon.
1: Racing, good afternoon.

0: 4.
1: 4.
0: 8 Normal Street for harassment. Dariana Santo calling. She says she has a recording of her neighbor upstairs harassing her. We were there earlier today. Truth assist.

0: そうです。クルーズ船。
1: Okay, that party, the male took his passport and left, so I'll be doing a couple lines in the row.
2: Sure. I know you're far away, but 52 High Street to Abbey House for threats. Yolanda's calling, said the employee is making threats to stab another resident. Unknown if the employee has a weapon. Her name is Stephanie. Actually, it's not an employee. It's another staff. It's another client, not staff. 13, you go with them there, Joe.
3: 13, I got it.
4: Mercy, good afternoon.
5: A-Team, Car 10, Charlie 243, Victor 260, good afternoon. What was that High Street call?
2: Two females, and now we stabbed the person, another one.
5: We have it, you can back off Southwest.
2: Racing 13, Stickler.
5: Let me choose move the wrong car.

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1: About 13.
0: While I'm still in the northwest, can you show me headed to 33 Kings Crossing for an assignment? I'll be on set.
1: 33 Kings Crossing?
0: Kings?

0: Oscar 3.
1: Where?
0: 43 Laurel Street, apartment 2 for domestic. Noel Collins sees that his mom, Myrna, and sisters, Zoribel, are physically fighting.
1: Yeah.
0: Do you have anyone available to assist?
1: Four minutes at that way. For normal street there. Really?
0: Go up the
2: little.
0: Racing.
3: 8 car, you want Tango 241, Pop 260, good afternoon.
0: Racing, good afternoon.

Asking. Okay. 344 Greenwood Street for disorderly. Caller thinks that there's a white female, blonde hair, white sweater, pushing a shopping cart, keeps taking her clothes off, and yelling at people in front of Burns and Coal Factory.

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1: Racing, good afternoon.
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1: Go ahead.
0: 151 Barnard Road for Preserve the Peace. You're going to meet with Adrian Hines. He's going to be in a black Infiniti. Just needs an escort inside his home. He's at his tenant. Robert has a money on him.
1: Yeah, but...

0: 17, I'll beam 76, Bravo 252, good afternoon.
1: Good afternoon, 17. He's not at 320 Grove Street, turn 811. One of the operators, maybe he can.
0: Receiver, I have that.
1: Apparently they're behind Anthony's Hair Care.
0: Hi, right, TLB 68, Goose, keep it to 2000.
1: Thanks, sir.

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0: We're hearing a noise flag out now. You guys want to call back? See if they're still here or not.
1: I believe they're in the rear parking lot behind the air. Just called back recently.
0: Yeah, we just drove around. There's nobody here.
1: Racist. Stand by 1-3.

0: 18.
1: 17 and 19, you guys can clear. They exchanged one home. Got 18.
0: You can assign this as primary for High Street for training purposes, and we'll do a report on code 5.
1: Easy, sir. Thank you. Can you guys head over to 18 Rundum Road for a malicious mischief report and speak to, I don't know who, Carlos? Oscar 1515.
0: 50.
1: Sir, are you familiar with the party, the elderly female at 71 Outlook, apartment 22?
0: I am.
1: She's calling at the end again. She's confused. I believe she called yesterday twice.
0: I have it.
2: The call you just passed 6-2 was down 2 blocks on River Road.
3: That's affirmative.
2: You can back him off. We're in the area. We drove by. We didn't see anything. He's give the call. Let's call back.
3: Received. 6, did you get that?
4: I got it. Thank you.

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3: Can you head over to CBS 44 West Boylston Street for a past shoplifting report?
2: Got it.

0: 阿飞。Was I calling back Greenwood Street or the Hunter River Road? I remember I fell off of that and how you had someone that sent away for an accident with injuries. It's going to be a two-car accident for your kids with injuries.
1: They didn't have any of that.

0: Go ahead.
1: I have quality comments for the Greenwich recall. I have closing comments for the Greenwich recall.
0: Go ahead.
1: Please vote for their insurer's advice, which is a new legal assistance that you can pick up.
0: Racing. Ten days. We got the ping. She's pinged.

0: 10 days. We got the ping. She's pinging in the water or near a canal in the area of Allendale Beach, Florida.
1: Have it.

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Standing in the Sam's parking lot. Security sees a red Jeep Cherokee Master and Delta Echo 22 has been parked there since last week, refusing to leave. He doesn't need to approach because they have a pit bull in the car.

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0: 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Was there an apartment number?
1: Negative.
0: Okay, there's about 24 apartments here. Can you just give them a call back?
1: I can.
0: Thank you kindly.

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1: Alright, you drove by the 2 Black Memorial Road, AXA, and they're still there. We'll return after our accident retrieval.
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1: 107 Water Street for an assault out of progress. You're going to meet Esteban Garcia in the lobby. Want to report that he was assaulted last night.
0: Okay.

0: Sí. 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Keep using it.
1: Hey, we're being back off.
0: That's affirmative.
1: Yeah, we're both fine. One zero six six one nine. 106-619.

0: 13.
1: I'm in the Applebee's parking lot. There's no blue F4. I'm not going to flag down. Can you come call back?
0: Yeah, we'll do.
2: I get my number.
0: 106-628. 106-628.
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0: 8.
1: GPS to 25 to that hallway. 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Check the parking lot. 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
0: Can you head to 48 Essex Street, apartment 1 for a check? First, request we check on his grandmother, Marie Alshad, of 11765. Last heard from her at 9 a.m., and now she's not answering the phone.
1: Jacob.
0: Right.
2: The peace was preserved.
0: Where is he?

0: Oscar 11. Eight Hammond Street for check on the welfare slash disturbance. Rosanna's calling, thinks her brother is outside on the porch. Dave Ship went there earlier for quote unquote domestic, and he threw a bottle at her earlier. Apparently he has some mental health issues.
1: Is there any PC for him? Or is this just a check on welfare?
0: It's just a check on the welfare.
1: Shit. 13, I'll point that way as well.

0: Raymond.
1: What?
0: Got a call from the lobby, 107 Water Street, for Esteban.
1: Yes, I've been shooting.
0: Did we dispatch the Rukov yet? Because I guess I'm just walking through. The guy said he's been sitting here for 3 hours.
1: Oscar 7 was dispatched. He should be on his way.
2: 7, did you say he was at the lobby or on Water Street? Because I just got to Water Street.
1: I said the lobby.
2: All right.

0: 4.
1: What?
0: I'm going to see you on the terminal 4.
1: Great.
2: Two, can you show me through the hospital? I got my partner from the guard.
1: Rishi.
0: Hey. I spoke with the neighbors and they gave Marie a phone call. She's going to call or something. Show me a route to my car.
1: Rishi.

0: We spoke with Elaine. She was advised. 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
1: Risks.

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0: Yeah, I think she wants to talk to you. She's in apartment 3.

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1: What is it?
0: She's just your girlfriend, sorry.

0: 7, I know.
1: 106-610.
0: I got it, thank you. Cut.
2: You have the caller's phone number, Rosanna?

0: 11. I'm not getting an answer.
1: No, I'm with the caller. I just want to know if you had her phone number on file, but it's off that he's not here, so we're just gonna get out of here. Check the area if we see him.
0: Receive, got it.

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1: Hi.
0: In the area of 84 June Street, outside in the garage, calls are reporting vehicles revving their engines and yelling.

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0: We will be double off 222 in the 263, and we're code 5. Rescue.
1: I got one for you. It's coded a check, 52 Country Club, apartment 102. Speak to caller Kelly. Kind of rambling about being stalked and harassed by random people in New York. Wasn't making a lot of sense.
0: Okay, we have

0: Sorry, Stephen.
1: Yeah, I got a commercial alarm for you. 40 Cannon Street, Crompton Park perimeter. 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
0: 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No disturbance. We'll be 12-5.
1: Thank you.

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1: Yeah, I was cleared out.
0: Got it.

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1: Someone from Parks and I'll think more and secure this back door. We're not going to be able to secure it.
0: Perfect.

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0: Stars, we have a guard going up to Belmont. It's going to be Kelvin from 36 Plantation Street going up for insulin.
2: I have it.

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0: 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Just code it disorderly, and we'll be out here. We should be all set, but we'll let you know.

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0: 73 Cutler Street for a motor vehicle obstruction. You're going to speak to Scott. States that there's a gray Lexus blocking his driveway. We were there earlier and a citation was issued, but the vehicle still hasn't moved and it's been hours.

0: Oscar 14. 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Ruben and Morris.
1: I got 15, I'm with 14, you can back off.
0: Where is 13, you can back off?
1: Yes.

0: rating. 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
1: 84 June Street again. Okay, it's the first floor. Linda's child's father, Robert Todd, is outside banging on the door, refusing to leave. Appreciate it. Sup, can you go with him again?
2: Something I have.

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1: That's it.
0: Can you punch me a 7-0, please, in Carter Lake Hotel? Use AD Outlook Drive. Can you put this plate in the comments and one of the reasons for it?
1: Your portable's breaking up. I have AD Outlook Drive. What was after that?
0: Illegal dumping.
1: Plate.
0: MB5, Gulf Whiskey, Foxtrot, 3-5. You can close it out. He's been spoken with.
1: Proceed, sir.
2: Here, 49 Pleasant. Says Pierce. Where's that? Thank you.

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0: 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You're going to speak to Joel. He said his car was broken into. He put scissors in the ignition and stole the windshield lever.

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1: Proceed. 4, you can disregard.
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0: 215 Mulberry Street for a check. Across from Chef Ho, call the states that he took 94 C's and dropped a knife in the driveway.
1: Got it.
0: Nine, can I have you head that way just in case?
1: I
0: got it.
2: I'm clear on Cutler, stop walking in the driveways. And I'm on Mott Street. What apartment was it?
0: Apartment 3.
1: Keep the wheel.
0: Received.

0: 18.
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0: The male was no longer here when we arrived. Female caller was advised. We'll be full fire.
1: Thank you, sir.

0: Code 14. They were moved along. You can clear it out.
1: Brewery, you think?

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1: 106-658.
0: 106-658. I got it, thank you. Hey, can you pull me out with 10? And do you have an ambulance on the way?
1: Receive and I'll let them know.

0: Sierra 1 F2.
1: Go ahead, Sierra 1.
0: You said the third guard come in. I just spoke to Sergeant Carroll, and Westside's going to be taking it. I have the lineup when you're ready.
1: Nick, what's up?
0: From now to 1930, we'll have 19. 1930 to 2130 will be 17. And then 2130 relief will be half of 18.
1: Where is he, sir?
2: I can't have that.
1: Thank you, sir.
3: 17, I have that.
2: Hey, can I have it?
0: Tier 1.
4: Bye.
0: I don't know if you got that. I just pushed it out. They're taking the third guy that just came in.
4: Where is he?

0: Oye. Can I get an entry number?
1: 106-665. 106-665.

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1: Alright.
0: Can you create a set of another eye numbers for Mass Reg 5 Yankee Bravo Romeo 6-8? Just a motor vehicle violation, a citation will be mailed.
1: Okay.
0: You can use the same address, just different eye number, please.
1: Perfect.

0: Ben.
1: Hi.
0: Can you send the overdose tag, please? Denied medical and walked off. I'm sure we'll be back for him, but other reports can clear out.
1: Perfect.

0: Occupant. One Gloucester Road for a check. Call it, say that there's a female that has been screaming for an hour.
1: There's a call or a speaker, please?
0: Negative. Call will just remain anonymous.
1: Thank you.
0: 18, head that way.
1: Eight, got it.
0: Done. 169 Washington Street for a parking violation. Call to say that there's a black Mercedes parked in a handicapped spot and doesn't have a handicapped sticker.
1: Got it.

Negative.

0: No, I just heard a scream coming from 229 Vernon Street. It sounded like a female screaming.
1: I see.
2: Yeah, we're going to have that one first.
1: Where is he?

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1: 64th Street for a check. Passerby states that there's a male just laying there in front of the bus station.
2: Downtown one, we'll take care of it.
1: Perfect.

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1: Okay.
0: Did you ever call the 6th Mufasa?
1: That's affirmative.
0: You said it all.

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1: Okay.
0: Did you ever call a 6-3 pasta?
1: That's affirmative.
2: You said meals all set. You're just leaving.
1: Receipt.

0: much for love. $45,000 for a parking violation. Call us. We don't know his name. I believe it's Richard. Mercedes blocking the hydrant and a white Chevy blocking his driveway. And Oscar 20, 19. Nope, not 19 either. Oscar 17.
1: 17.
0: Can you swing over to 57 Sears Island Drive? Caller wants to also complain about his neighbor parking too close to his driveway.
1: Let me see if I have that.
2: Negative. I'm not 37 Yellowstone.

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1: Right.
0: 22 Arrowsick Street for neighbor dispute. You can speak to George. Wants to report that his neighbor from apartment 24 keeps stealing his Amazon packages.
1: Yeah, that's...

0: pause for 15-15.
1: Go ahead.
0: 117 Lakewood Street for larceny from a motor vehicle report. Speak to Tiffany.

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1: Good.
0: Alright, we figured out where the scream was coming from. 229 Vernon, apartment number 3. The female juvenile was just playing video games. You can clear it out. You can clear the disturbance. They were advised.
1: Where is he?
2: What? 34 Irving Street, apartment number 3, for disorderly. Caller for apartment 4 says the resident 3 stole his chair out of the hallway, and also there's a lot of noise coming from the apartment, so he assumes they're on drugs. John's calling in it.
0: Appreciate it.

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1: 333 Park Ave again, the male and female are back in the doorway, and the caller has it with, on video of her evacuating her bowels in the bushes.
0: We have

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0: We gotta be in room 20 ER.
1: Where is it again?

0: A car on Washington Street, GOA, to clear it out.
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0: 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The female in question is off the property, sitting closer to the gas station. You can clear it out.

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1: Go ahead.
0: 74 Mason Street for a hangout mapping within 12 meters. Just multiple people arguing in the background of the phone call. No answer on callbacks. Nothing to massacre.
1: Hey, yeah, then I'm pulling on to Mason now.
0: Here is he. 13, you with him?
1: 13, I'm with him.

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0: Do you mind having the caller step out for me? I'm here. There's no contact. Everything's off.
1: Alright, good. Appreciate it. Just give me a second.
2: I also mind having my caller step out as well. There's no 117 request.
1: I'm on it.

0: Charlie 172.
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1: Received. Have a good night.
0: You also, thank you.

0: 20-10.
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0: 10 over domestic, 78 Fairfax Road, apartment 3. We had a female on 911. She wasn't answering any questions. She only said that someone assaulted her, hit her, and gave the address. Call taker could hear lots of banging in the background and yelling. She states it's her 11-year-old son, Jonathan, who assaulted her. No weapons, just her and him in the house. She declined on the EMS.
1: Got it. Can you please stage me at?
0: Very safe, will do. Officer 9.
2: All right, I got it.

0: Oscar 50.
1: I think.
0: You happen to make contact. I tried her a few times. She didn't answer.
1: Affirmative. She's helping me right now. Thank you.
0: Who cares?
2: Got it. Thank you.

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1: 12.
0: 12 with Fire and EMS, 115 Stafford Street, CVS. It's a male party slumped over in a blue Hyundai. Possible 94 season of the vehicle.
1: Alright,
0: anyone in the southwest able to break away and assist?
2: 14, it would be a verbal domestic, I can end up in.
0: Where is your thing?
1: You can back off 14, I'll just call them.
0: 14, you can back off 13, so I'll take care of that.
2: I have it, thank you.

0: doing a report for me. Yes.
1: Okay.
2: Repeat.

0: 15, do I get 9 number, please?
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1: You're welcome.

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0: 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You can show me I'm the assassin.

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0: Roman.
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3: Alright, parking ticket was issued to Mercedes. 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

0: Oscar 2.
1: 2.
0: 2, I have a call over at Target, 529 Lincoln Street. We have Jose from Loss Prevention calling. They're stating that a male named Joseph Brangin has returned to the store. I guess he was trespassed earlier. He's trying to shoplift a bottle of mouthwash. He's an older white male, average build, about 5'8". He's got a blue hat, black and white Celtics jumpsuit. Now security's monitoring him inside the store.
1: 2, we're familiar. We have it.
0: You see.

0: Nyquist.
1: He's just a call whenever.
0: Received, I'm letting him know now.
1: Alright, thank you.
0: It's just going to be a couple minutes. They were told just to go right in.
1: Got it, thank you.

0: Texas.
1: Good.
0: Okay, this is more of a neighbor dispute over here. That's how I got his property back and so forth and so forth.

0: 19, clear 5.
1: Where is she? I actually have one clear.
0: Go ahead.
1: It's a lobby call in regards to an accident that occurred yesterday at 2 Highland Street. Antoine's in the lobby. She stated that the other operator had no license. And I do have a plate for the other vehicle involved.
0: I have it.

0: One.
1: One, go ahead.
0: Be right back. Call back.
1: Receive.
2: I'm clear of the hospital. Go fast.
1: Received.

0: Oscar 3. Okay, you have a 160. It's going to be 4 Henchman Street, apartment 3R. Speaking with Jessica, she wants to talk to an officer about her ex having her 5-year-old son. He was supposed to have returned him by today and hasn't. She wants to talk to an officer and possibly file a report. Oscar 9.
1: Go ahead.
0: 9, I have a motor vehicle accident. It's going to be Milbury Street at Providence. It's going to be a Mazda versus a Toyota. Nancy's calling. She's in the Mazda. She thinks she needs a tow.
1: I got it.

0: Oscar 10. Up to assist 9, Milbury and Providence for the accident. It's a minor accident, but they're saying that they're blocking a little bit of traffic in the intersection there.
1: Got it.
0: Thank you.

0: Sí.
1: I just came across that accident that you sent 9-10-2. I can assist whoever's call it is.
2: You're safe, thank you.
0: Nine, I'm pulling up right now.

0: 9.
1: Yep, 9. Go ahead with the car information.
0: 4 Charlie Hotel Bravo 66 Mazda. Passenger and front tire damage.
1: Three seats, can be Dorenzo.
0: Thank you.

0: 2. GUI, you can clear it out.
1: Easy.

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1: 2.
0: 2, I haven't checked the welfare in the area of 560 Lincoln Street. Anonymous passerby reporting a female wearing a red jacket with a white and blue umbrella. She's stumbling, walking towards McDonald's on Lincoln Street. Wanted her checked on. She appeared to, the passerby said she appeared to need help.
1: We have it.

0: Hey, can I start you for a check of welfare in the area of 50 Southwest Cutoff? We had a report of a female with a shopping cart. She's walking in the middle of Route 20, leaving the plaza, heading north. Caller was concerned she'd be struck by a vehicle, wanted her checked on. Six, could you check the area of 24 Addison Street? We got a 911 hang-up call from a 911-only phone, so we can't call it back. It was silent on the call. It's mapping within 20 meters of 24 Addison Street. Go ahead.
1: We direct that.
0: I'm sorry, can you go again?
1: We don't redirect
2: that. Since you first.
0: You see?
3: Great.
0: Go ahead.
3: I haven't made a hands for you. Can you just put me on the phone? I'll put you on my clear.
0: Three, two.

0: 2.
1: 2 bit.
0: Is there an update on the location?
1: Negative. The last location was walking towards McDonald's from 560.
0: Okay. We drove up and down Lincoln Street. GOS.

0: Testing.
1: Okay.
0: Then visual GOA, you can clear this out. We can hit it.
2: Camera straight.
1: Here's

0: 13, if you want to let 50 and 12 take care of Cambridge, I have a couple of calls holding for you.
1: 13, go ahead.
0: The first one, I'm going to go with 4 Stoneland Road, Apartment 1. The Spanish interpreter was used for Nelson, wants to report his former roommate, Francia Rosario, and her husband came by the apartment today and was threatening him because he owes them money. Just verbal threats.
1: I got it.